with New Zealand. The stand-in captain is unbeaten on 75, with the hosts 182 for 5 at the end of day 4 at the Oval. That's the latest from the Sky News Centre. I'm Bev Rimmer.

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11: From the Sky News Centre at 2, counter-terrorism officers say there's no place for racism after 5 people were injured in Edinburgh. A number of incidents were reported in the north and west of the city on Friday night. The Scottish Association of Mosques claims Muslims were targeted. A 36-year-old man has been charged in connection with the attacks, while police say there's no further threat to the public. British Transport Police is urging against speculating on what caused Friday's train crash near Bedford. Two East Midlands railway services heading towards London collided. A driver died while 100 people were injured. Railway expert Tony Miles says the train's equivalent of black boxes will be supporting investigators.
12: They'll be able to tell when the driver of the train that sadly lost his life, how he reacted when he applied the brakes, how long before the collision did he realise that something was happening and respond to that. If he was given messages telling him that the signals were red.
11: The US military is denying claims the Strait of Hormuz is closed. Tehran says the critical trade route shut because of ceasefire violations. Negotiations between the two countries are still due to take place in Switzerland. Labour MPs are pressuring Sir Keir Starmer to set out a timetable for his exit. 100 of his own MPs want the Prime Minister to quit, raising questions about who could take his role. All eyes are on Andy Burnham following his by-election win in Greater Manchester. Here's former Labour Shadow Chancellor John McDonnell.
13: Eventually, I think Keir Starmer will be persuaded to stand down. And the debate then, that maybe we would have had in a normal situation, a leadership election, the debate about policy will happen once Andy Burnham gets into government.
11: Sport and Germany came from a goal down to beat the Ivory Coast 2-1. They now progress to the World Cup knockout stages. The Netherlands all but secured their progression by thrashing Sweden 5-1. And England's cricketers will need a remarkable final day of the second test if they're to avoid defeat to New Zealand. The hosts resume on 182 for 5 in their second innings. That's the latest. I'm Bev Rimmer.

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7: From the Sky News Centre at 3, a 36-year-old man's been charged in connection with a series of attacks in Edinburgh. 5 men were injured in the north and west of the city on Friday. The Home Secretary has said she's horrified, while Sir Keir Starmer says there's no place for violence on our streets. It's known 100 people were injured in a 2-train collision near Bedford. The driver of one of the East Midlands Railway services died, while 9 people remain critical. Nina Robinson was a passenger.
8: We saw a man walking on the tracks with blood on his face, and I was quite scared for him in case there was another train coming. People were telling him, get off the track. Looking around more as we got off, there were more people who were on the floor. I saw someone on the floor in the doorway of one of the carriages. It was quite shocking.
7: There are questions about the Strait of Hormuz as Iran claims it's closed over violations of a ceasefire. The US says there's no evidence Tehran shut the strait. Iran is still sending negotiators to Switzerland for peace talks. Middle East expert Yazid Saya predicts progress.
9: Much has been deferred to the next stage. The Strait of Hormuz will be reopened, I believe, but that right now we're being shown depends on the United States administration reigning in the Israeli government. I mean, it's as simple as that, and I think that is going to be the flashpoint for now.
7: It's not yet clear whether Sir Keir Starmer's spending this weekend making plans to quit. More than 100 of his own MPs want him to, with attention on Andy Burnham after his Makerfield by-election win. At the World Cup, Germany came from a goal down to reach the knockout stages with a 2-1 victory over the Ivory Coast. Sweden were thrashed 5-1 by the Netherlands. Here's manager Graham Potter.
10: When you've got some high-quality players against you, you can, especially when you're always trying to catch up the game, and then you leave yourself a little bit more maybe open or vulnerable to their quality. Congratulations to the Netherlands, they did it well.
7: And the King is to reveal his personal tax bill. Buckingham Palace says that's in a bid to boost transparency on royal finances. That's the latest from the Sky News Centre. I'm Bev Rimmer.

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2: From the Sky News Centre at 4, Police Scotland say a 36-year-old man's been charged after five men were wounded in Edinburgh. It happened in the north and west of the city on Friday night. Our reporter Phoebe Southworth has been following developments.
3: There was an incident in the Sight Hill area of the city and two men were injured. And then over the next 30 minutes, it kind of evolved. Three more men were attacked at retailers in the west and north of the city. And this was all across, you know, miles. It's not a small area you could just walk to.
2: Sir Keir Starmer said on social media no one should face violence on our streets. British Transport Police is urging against speculation on what caused Friday's train crash near Bedford. Two East Midlands railway services heading towards London collided. One driver died and it's now clear 100 people were injured. Three men have been killed in a fire in White City in West London. It broke out in a single-storey pavilion on New Zealand Way. That was just before 7 o'clock last night. Around 100 firefighters attended and the cause is being investigated. Calls for Sir Keir Starmer to quit are mounting, with more than 100 Labour MPs wanting a new leader. The Prime Minister says he's promising to fight any leadership challenge. At the World Cup, Germany's through to the knockout stages. It's after a last-minute 2-1 victory over the Ivory Coast. Meanwhile, the Netherlands eased past Sweden 5-1 to top Group F. Joe Rawson was watching.
4: A statement performance from the Dutchers. They put 5 past Graham Potter's Sweden. Sunderland's Brian Brobbey and Liverpool's Cody Gakpo both found the net twice, with West Ham's Crescencio Somerville also on target in Houston. It means Ronald Koeman's side are on 4 points and they're all but through to the next round. The Netherlands 5, Sweden 1.
2: And we're being warned sitting in a hot car can be almost as dangerous as drink driving. Temperatures are expected to reach 34 degrees Celsius in some areas this week. That's the latest.

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7: From the Sky News Centre at 5, a 36-year-old man's been charged in connection with a series of attacks in Edinburgh. Police Scotland say five men were injured in the north and west of the city on Friday. The Home Secretary said in the statement she's horrified, while Sir Keir Starmer insists there's no place for violence on our streets. Investigators are still working out how two trains came to crash into each other near Bedford. 100 people were injured in the collision between two East Midlands railway services. They were heading in the same direction towards London. One driver died. Brett Byatt was a passenger on his train.
8: He broke gradually, and I think that actually could have saved people's lives, or at least worse injuries. So he needs to be known as the hero in that situation.
7: There are further questions about the Strait of Hormuz as Iran claims it's closed again over violations of a ceasefire deal. But the US says there's no evidence that Tehran has shut the vital shipping lane. It's understood Iran's still sending negotiators to Switzerland for peace talks. Calls for Sir Keir Starmer to quit are mounting, as more than 100 Labour MPs say they want a new leader. The Prime Minister's promising to fight any leadership challenge. It follows Andy Burnham's win this week in the Makerfield by-election. Former Labour leader Jeremy Corbyn wonders if there'll be a change relatively quickly.
9: I don't understand what Keir Starmer's strategy is in this, other than saying he's going to fight it, then, but not doing anything very obvious to fight it. I just wonder if we're not going to witness a coronation of Andy Burnham in a few days' time.
7: At the World Cup, Germany came from a goal down to reach the knockout stages with a 2-1 victory over the Ivory Coast. Meanwhile, Sweden were thrashed 5-1 by the Netherlands. And the King is set to reveal how much he paid in tax in the last financial year. Buckingham Palace says it's in a bid to boost transparency over royal finances. The monarch's total personal tax information for this year will be published in the week. That's the latest. I'm Bev Rimmer.

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10: From the Sky News Centre at 6. Counter-terror police have charged a 36-year-old man after five people were injured in different areas of Edinburgh. Keir Starmer's described Friday night's attacks, which are believed to have targeted Muslims, as absolutely appalling. Our correspondent Phoebe Southworth is following developments.
11: This unfolded at 10 to 9 on Friday night in the Sight Hill area of Edinburgh. Two men were injured and taken to hospital. And then not long after that, three more men were attacked near retailers in the west and north.
10: Investigators are still working out how two trains crashed into each other near Bedford. Around 100 people were injured in Friday's collision between two East Midlands railway services heading in the same direction towards London. One driver died. Three men have been killed in a fire at a single-storey building in West London. The flames broke out in White City last night with around 100 firefighters attending. Keir Starmer continues to be pressured to quit as Prime Minister, while he insists he won't walk away. More than 100 of his own MPs want him to stand aside. It follows Andy Burnham's victory in the Makerfield by-election. There were wins for Germany and the Netherlands at the World Cup. Joe Rawson reports from Boston.
12: A statement performance from the Netherlands. A 5-1 win means they're all but through against Graham Potter's Sweden.
13: We're still alive. We still have another game to play. We've still got 3 points.
12: Germany are through after beating Ivory Coast 2-1, while Curaçao drew 1-0 with Ecuador. To England, and defender Dan Byrne has been praising manager Thomas Tuchel.
14: Typically, we do play quite a fast sort of counter-attacking way in England, and I feel like that's probably the play into our strengths.
12: The Three Lions face Ghana here in Boston on Tuesday.
10: And the King will unveil how much he pays in tax. Charles will be the first monarch to do so, with Buckingham Palace saying it's aimed at making royal finances more transparent. That's the latest. I'm Stevie Shillinglaw.

0: Pepe's Piri Piri presents the icon and living legend Sonu Nigam live in concert. 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
3: From the Sky News Centre at 7. Downing Street says Sir Keir Starmer is determined to fight on, despite reports he could resign as early as tomorrow. The Observer claims the Prime Minister is preparing to set out a timetable for his departure. More than 100 Labour MPs are calling on him to quit after Andy Burnham's decisive win in the Makerfield by-election. Sir Keir's former political director, Luke Sullivan, thinks he hasn't got long left.
4: There are some straws in the wind from allies of the Prime Minister that he does recognise the seriousness of his political position. And I think early next week, we will get that announcement from him.
3: US Vice President J.D. Vance has landed in Switzerland for negotiations with Iran on the framework for peace. The days-old agreement is facing its biggest test, with Tehran's leaders announcing they've closed the Strait of Hormuz. They're accusing America and Israel of breaching the deal following strikes in Lebanon, but US Central Command says traffic's flowing through the key trade route. A 36-year-old man has been charged over a series of attacks in Edinburgh on Friday night, thought to be racially motivated. Five men were injured in the north and west of the city. Drivers are being warned a hot car can have a similar impact on focus as drink driving. It comes as temperatures could reach 34 degrees in some areas tomorrow. Tom Jervis is from Auto Express.
5: Maybe roll the windows down because they're thinking about fuel economy. And yes, air conditioning can impact a car's fuel economy, whether it comes to between 5 and 10%. I think most people would rather avoid a crash and be alert behind the wheel than they would those couple of miles per gallon.
3: At the World Cup, the Netherlands beat Sweden 5-1 to move to the cusp of the last 32 of the tournament. Japan have just moved on to 4 points, also in Group F, having just beaten Tunisia 4-0. And Germany came from behind to secure a late victory over Ivory Coast at 2-1. And for the first time ever, a British monarch is going to publish their personal tax bill. Buckingham Palace says King Charles will do so in the coming days. That's the latest. I'm Stevie Shillinglaw.
6: So let me get this straight. You pack the sleeping bags?
7: Yes.
6: Mosquito repellent?
7: Yes.
6: And flipping badminton rackets?
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7: 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Look, on the ring cameras, you can see it there.
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7: And there. Hey, where are you going?
6: To a hotel, Neil. Come on, kids.
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9: 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Air India 129 due in at 10:15 is due in a bit earlier at 9:30. 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
9: Today will be mainly dry with long spells of sunshine and a few areas of cloud. In the afternoon, eastern England will see cloud and a chance of a shower. The south will become very warm. Top temperatures reaching 24 degrees in Liverpool, 27 degrees in Birmingham, 23 degrees in Norwich and 30 degrees in London.
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9: Good morning, it's Sally on your weekend brekkie show. It is the summer solstice, the 21st of June, and you are waking up to a great packed show. I have got games to play. I am talking Royal Ascot. We are celebrating Father's Day. And of course, we are also giving you some great music.
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1: Good morning. You are with me, Sally, on the Weekend Brekkie Show. Happy Father's Day and happy summer solstice. It is officially going to be the longest day of the year. I don't know why I went French there, but you know, I've got so much for you in this show, including your World Cup updates. And of course, I am talking to you about Ascot, which is going to be brilliant as well. But right now, we're going to go straight to the music, because all I want you to do for the morning is pick the next song. That's all I want you to do, because it's very early on a Sunday. So how about hearing this little number? Yeah, if you want to hear a bit of Genda Fool, Badsha, then message me the number one. That's a nice vibe for Sunday, isn't it? Or if you want to hear this little number. Oh yeah, it's a little bit more up-tempo. Banda Tere Liye. If you want to hear this one, message me the number two. So Genda Fool Badsha number one, or Banda Tere Liye number two. Whichever one you pick, I will get on for you next. 07925-700-272 is the number.
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1: It is 7:18 on your Sunday morning, but not just any Sunday morning. It is Father's Day. I want all your dedications in. If you send me a voice note, that's even better because I love playing voice notes. But right now, you have done even better. You have selected the next song for me. So here you go. You picked it especially for you, especially for everyone who has messaged me this morning. This one is yours.
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2: Do you know what? Normally, I don't do shout-outs so early in the morning, but I have to do a lot of really, really big shout-outs to fathers this morning. Ricky from Boston says, dedicated to all the amazing fathers, can you please play me a really nice song from the movie Animal? Do you know what? I'm going to do that for you. I'll get that on lined up. Dav in Birmingham. Also wishing sister Kieran a happy birthday. Today. Oh, happy birthday and happy Father's Day as well to all the fathers in the world. Oh, yes, that's a lovely dedication. Sophie in Scotland, it's happy sunny Sunday, happy Father's Day as well. Dipti Palmer's Green, happy Father's Day to all the fathers, whether they are

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2: So just looking at the footy at the moment, I just got a notification earlier on my way in that Japan had scored another goal. They are, of course, in full time, 4-0 against Tunisia. And then later on today at 5 p.m, we've got Spain versus Saudi Arabia, and then Belgium versus Iran at 8 p.m. And then the final match of today is Uruguay versus Cabo Verde at 11 p.m. today. So there is lots of footy going on. And of course, Sunrise Radio has all your updates throughout the day.
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3: 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Listen up, London, there's something massive on the way. Haldiram's is finally coming to Leicester Square in central London on the 25th of June. You know what that means? 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
0: The M1 southbound entry slip at junction 14, there's a road traffic collision causing severe delays there. And the M27 eastbound exit slip at junction 3, there's some congestion there as well. So make sure you do plan ahead if you are hitting the roads today.
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1: So let's talk about the Royal Ascot. Yes, because today is Father's Day and we are celebrating. And I did take my dad to Ascot this Tuesday gone. And it was the first day of the Royal Ascot, never been before. And what a fabulous day. I decided to wear an M&S, a polka dot number. It was lovely. It's perfectly on trend for Ascot. It was lovely. Just a lovely day out, to be honest with you. And for me, it was the first time in my life that I was so up close to the royals. So I actually ended up, you know, and near the royal enclosure, and it happened to be the time that King Charles was leaving, and I was just there. I was in the area. No one else was there. I just saw the guards lining up, and I thought, oh, I wonder if the royals are leaving. It was about 3 p.m. and I just kind of went up there, and the royal cars were coming through. So King Charles, should I say, waved at me, just at me, because I was the only person there. And I saw Camilla, I saw Princess Anne. Like, there were so many royals there. I was just in awe of it. But I think the greatest thing that happened that day was, and I know that all of you know how much I love Strictly Come Dancing, okay? I met Anton Dubek and, wait for it, Giovanni Panis. Now, if you know how much I love Giovanni, you know that my cat is named after him. So, of course, I'm going to say to him, oh, by the way, I've got a cat that's named after you. And he just smiled. And then I took a picture with him. If you want to check out, go into my socials at Selena Hot One. You'll see everything there. And I'll tell you more about Ascot in just a bit.
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3: 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Matt Barker and Charlotte Smith meet the people working to find, protect and celebrate the county's lesser spotted wildlife. 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Among the standout talents to watch out for are Vivek, Anshika, Vaidehi and Ruturaj, who have already made a strong impression with their exceptional skills. This season is already shaping up to be an unforgettable one. Don't miss the new season of India's Best Dancer tonight, only on Sony TV.
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0: It is 7:51, and I was talking about Ascot because I treated my dad to a little Ascot day. And you know what? He actually ended up winning like three of the races. So he was very, very happy. But I think he would have been probably a little bit happier if he had been there on the same day as Sara Ali Khan. Because, of course, she ended up being in Ascot this week. And not only that, she was pictured with none other than Superman himself, Henry Cavill. I was in shock. But also, I didn't realise either how mini she is or how tall Henry is. Because in that picture, there is a big height discrepancy. And I thought, oh, she might even be my height. Because I'm mini too. I'm only 5'2". So there you go. In the next hour, we're going to carry on celebrating Father's Day with all your lovely messages and dedications. Get them in now. Voice note me. Message me. 07925 700 272. I really want to wish you and your family and your father figures, fathers who are here, fathers who are not with us today, everyone that you want to dedicate to. I would love to give lovely shout outs and dedications. Right now though, Jasmine Sandler's.

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12: Kriti Sanand said, I feel that modelling has groomed my personality and made me a confident person. But even today, when I go on the ramp, I get nervous. I am more comfortable being in front of the camera than walking on the ramp.
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0: Calls for Sir Keir Starmer to quit are mounting, with more than 100 Labour MPs wanting a new leader. The Prime Minister is promising to fight any leadership challenge. It follows Andy Burnham's win in the Makerfield by-election, and former Labour leader Jeremy Corbyn wonders if there'll be a change relatively quickly.
9: I don't understand what Keir Starmer's strategy is in this, other than saying he's going to fight it, but not doing anything very obvious to fight it. I just wonder if we're not going to witness a coronation of Andy Burnham in a few days' time.
0: A man's been charged after a series of suspected Islamophobic attacks across Edinburgh, which left five people injured. The Scottish Association of Mosques says two worshippers were targeted after attending prayers. The cause of a fire which killed three men in West London is under investigation. They were rescued by firefighters yesterday, but two died at the scene in White City, while the other was pronounced dead in hospital. The US vice president's travelled to Switzerland for talks with Iran, but there are fears an initial peace deal to end the war could be under threat. It's because Tehran and Washington have been trading claims over the Strait of Hormuz. King Charles will become the first monarch in history to publish his personal tax bill. Buckingham Palace says the move, expected later this week, will increase transparency. Our correspondent Phoebe Southworth says there's been intense scrutiny over royal finances recently.
13: And this could be perceived as Buckingham Palace trying to get ahead of the game to release this information about the King's tax before they are pushed to do so. But nevertheless, an intriguing look behind the curtain of the King's private wealth.
0: Now to the World Cup, and the Netherlands delivered a statement win, beating Sweden 5-1 to move to the cusp of the last 32. Japan, meanwhile, have also moved on to 4 points in Group F, having beaten Tunisia 4-0. That result means the North Africans are out of the competition. And Germany came from behind to secure a late 2-1 victory over the Ivory Coast. That's the latest. I'm Stevie Shillinglaw.
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15: Today will be mainly dry with long spells of sunshine and a few areas of cloud. In the afternoon, eastern England will see cloud and a chance of showers. The south will become very warm. Top temperatures reaching 24 degrees in Liverpool, 27 degrees in Birmingham, 30 degrees in London and 27 degrees in Cardiff.
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0: So, as we are celebrating Father's Day this morning, I thought we would pick from two songs which are dad dance related, okay? It's the ones that get the dads on the dance floor, but they do their epic dad dances. My dad is notorious for that. I love it when he gets on the dance floor, because honestly it attracts so much attention in the right way. Actually, I have to say, he does it really well. He always steals the show whenever we do dance performances, even though he's probably the one person that doesn't go with the choreography. So there you go. So here you go, you're picking from two dad dance numbers this morning. Would you like to hear this number? Oh yes, Papa to Band Bajaye. If you want to hear this song, then message me the number one. Or maybe you want to hear this one. Oh yeah, Nakali Disco Chali. If you want to hear this, then message me the number two. So which one would you like to hear? Papa to Band Bajaye, number one, or Nakali Disco Chali? Message me the number two. 07925-700-272 is the number to get in touch. And remember, get your Father's Day dedications in too.
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1: Okay, it is 8:18 on your Sunday morning, and of course it's Father's Day. We are celebrating our fathers, the ones that actually we don't normally celebrate, you know? We always kind of talk about our moms, our gratitude towards them, but our dads, we just take them for granted sometimes. But honestly, they are the pillar, they are the knowledge, they're the wisdom, they give us so much rooting and stability. So thank you to all the dads who are, you know, when we don't often say thank you to you, but thank you to all of you for being there for us, for supporting us, for guiding us, and for just giving us everything that you know, that we need in life, the start that we need in life. So thank you. And there you go, you picked a beautiful song dedicated to our dads. And if you are a dad, maybe for the first time, this is your first Father's Day, then come on, get your masala chai, get yourself dancing, because this one is a true dad dance song. You picked it, I'm playing it.
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I feel like this song has a little bit of old school, doesn't it? From the movie Houseful 2. You picked well. It's a proper dad dance, isn't it? Well, good thing India's Best Dancer is coming

0: football related. Three is a crowd. It's all happening in the next few minutes. But right now, let's get straight back to the music for our hit of the hour.
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0: Okay, so let's see what's going on in the FIFA World Cup. Of course, early hours of this morning, Japan beat Tunisia 4-0. 4-0. And then we've got today, later on, Spain versus Saudi Arabia at 5 p.m. That's going to be a big match. And then, of course, Belgium versus Iran. That's at 8 p.m. And finally, for today, Uruguay versus Cabo Verde in at 11 p.m. today. And of course, that big England match, which is happening on Tuesday. That's the next time England will play, and we get to cheer them on as well. Keep it locked to Sunrise Radio for all the football updates.
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0: Okay, so how about we play our little footy game of today? It's called Three is a Crowd. Okay, I'm going to give you three clues, and you have to tell me what I'm talking about. Okay, if you get it after the first clue, you are my one-shot wonder of today. If you get it after the second clue, super sub. And if you get it after the third clue, you're a last-minute legend. So let's see if we can get any one-shot wonders with this first clue. A World Cup match ball from South Africa that players and goalkeepers struggled to predict in flight. Okay? It's a World Cup match ball from South Africa that players and goalkeepers struggled to predict in flight. If you think you know what I'm talking about, 07925700272 is the number, and you can be my one-shot wonder.
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0: Sinan Sami, the one that made him famous. So I've been asking you a World Cup match ball from South Africa that players and goalkeepers struggle to predict in flight. What is the name of it? Do you know? 0792 57 200 272. Should we see what's happening on the roads?
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0: The M1 southbound entry slip at junction 14. There's a road traffic collision causing severe delays, and the M1 southbound between junctions 14 and 13. The same collision is causing four lane closures as well. So make sure you do plan ahead if you're hitting the roads today.
1: 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Kebabs done right. 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Thinking of travel? 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
0: And how could we celebrate Father's Day without playing this? Come on, dance along with me on your Sunday morning. It's the 21st of June. And we're celebrating with this little number from the movie Shrikant.

0: How are you celebrating today, eh? Barbecue? Maybe you're taking your dad out for a little bit of mini golf? Let me know, I'm so nosy like that. 0792 5700 272 is the number.
1: 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Thinking of travel? 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Call 0208 574 8410.
0: So I've got lots of wrong answers right now. So how about another clue? This is a name of this ball comes from a Zulu word meaning to celebrate, but it was often blamed for ruining celebrations instead. I didn't even know the answer to this, but you know, if you think you do know, 0792 5700 272, take yourself back to the South Africa World Cup. Do you remember what that ball was called? If you do, message me now and I will be revealing all very shortly.
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3: 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Matt Barker and Charlotte Smith meet the people working to find, protect and celebrate the county's lesser spotted wildlife. 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Among the standout talents to watch out for are Vivek, Anshika, Vaidehi and Ruturaj, who have already made a strong impression with their exceptional skills. This season is already shaping up to be an unforgettable one. Don't miss the new season of India's Best Dancer tonight, only on Sony TV.
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3: 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Listen up, London. There's something massive on the way. Haldiram's is finally coming to Leicester Square in central London on the 25th of June. 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
0: It is 8:51 on your Sunday morning on Father's Day, and I'm getting lots of answers, which are Zulu, but I'm not even going to try and pronounce them because they're not correct. So I've been asking you, okay, I gave you two clues, in fact. A World Cup match ball from South Africa that players and goalkeepers struggled to predict in flight. Its name comes from a Zulu word meaning to celebrate, but it was often blamed for ruining celebrations instead. It was actually called the Jabulani ball. Do you remember that? It was actually made by Adidas, but it was really controversial because they said it was really unpredictable. Imagine having an unpredictable football in a World Cup where you don't know where the ball's going to go. I mean, surely that cannot be good. I don't actually remember the South Africa World Cup. I only remember that song. Waka waka eh eh. Remember that one? Yeah, my son's obsessed with that right now. So we are celebrating Father's Day, but there is also one more thing that we should be celebrating today. Something that will really make us feel relaxed. I'll be telling you all about that in the next hour. I've got some great music and we are playing Connect 3, another game to wake you up the right way on your Sunday morning. And of course, you just keep telling me what you want to say to your fathers or your father figures, and I will love to get your dedications on. Come on, come on. A father who's happy that he's made a family-friendly film, Shahid Kapoor, who says, "I'm so happy I've got a film that my children can now watch."

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This is Sunrise, celebrating 36 years of excellence.

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10: Kriti Sanan said, I feel that modelling has groomed my personality and made me a confident person. 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
12: From the Sky News Centre at 9. There are rumours in this morning's newspapers that Sir Keir Starmer could announce his intention to resign as soon as tomorrow. If it's not true, then you'd expect his business secretary to be able to put us right.
13: I am not going to use this time as a Secretary of State for the moment and the time that I have it to make sure that I'm upholding the authority of the government and not engaging in the speculation, which I know is out there. I think people expect me to be cracking on with the job.
12: That was Peter Carl discussing his boss's future. Downing Street is still insisting Sir Keir Starmer's determined to fight on, but his future has again come into question following Andy Burnham's big by-election win on Thursday. A 36-year-old man's been charged over a series of attacks in Edinburgh on Friday, which left five people injured. The Home Secretary says she's horrified by the incidents. The US vice president arrived in Switzerland for talks with Iran as the days-old peace agreement could be under threat. Tehran, which also claims to have shut the Strait of Hormuz, says Israeli attacks on Lebanon have continued. The cause of a fire which killed three men in West London is under investigation. Two died at the scene in White City yesterday, while the other was pronounced dead in hospital. The Netherlands have all but booked their place in the last 32 of the World Cup after thrashing Sweden 5-1. Japan have also moved on to 4 points in Group F, having beaten Tunisia 4-0. The Dutch captain Virgil van Dijk says he's been very impressed by the quality he's seen so far at the World Cup.
14: Amazing teams. The way the Argentina started the World Cup says that they really want to retain the title. Brazil has so much quality too. There's no easy game, but Argentina made it look very easy. But the main focus that I have is on my team, try to improve, keep going.
12: And the King will publish his personal tax bill in the coming days, becoming the first British monarch to do so. Buckingham Palace says the move is aimed at increasing transparency over royal finances. That's the latest. I'm Stevie Shillinglaw.
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17: Just looking at today's weather, which will be mainly dry with long spells of sunshine and a few areas of cloud. In the afternoon, eastern England will see cloud and a chance of showers. The south will become very warm. Top temperatures reaching 24 degrees in Liverpool, 27 degrees in Birmingham, 23 degrees in Norwich and 30 degrees in London.
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17: Morning, morning, my 9 o'clock. Is it Sally on your weekend breakfast show? And it is the last hour of the show, but don't worry, we're leaving it with a bang. We are celebrating Father's Day. We have got a new game to play. And of course, we are talking...
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0: Now, as we are celebrating Fathers today for Father's Day, I am going to be playing iconic Bollywood Fathers songs, okay? So let's talk about Bollywood Fathers, okay? And their iconic songs. That's what we're going to be playing for the rest of the hour. So how about choosing from one of these two amazing songs? Now, this is a big one from none other than the king himself, Shah Rukh Khan. If you want to hear this song... from the movie Dilwale, then message me the number one. But then there are other Bollywood fathers, including this one, Aamir Khan. Of course, he is one of those iconic ones as well. So would you like to hear one of his songs? It is a classic, isn't it? Dil chahta hai. Dil chahta hai. If you want to hear this, then message me the number 2. So, Gerua number 1, Dil chahta hai number 2, 07925700272 is the number. And I will play whichever song you pick next. The greatest nation, radio
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0: Mudhoo's Mayfair at the Dilly has reopened its doors with a stunning new makeover, with a brand new spectacular bar and lounge which will make you gasp, wow! 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
9: It is 9:19 on your Sunday morning. Of course, if you're treating your dad like a king, you're only going to pick the king. So here you go. Here's the iconic song that is Shah Rukh Khan's number. You picked it. I'm playing it.
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0: 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So yeah, go and treat your dad, treat your family. This is such a great way to travel. And someone who's really looking forward to being a father for the second time, of course, is none other than Ranveer Singh. So let's celebrate his iconic movies. And this one is definitely going to go down in the history books, including the soundtrack. So here you go, from the movie Dhurandhar, for the hit of the hour.
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2: So it's time for Connect 3, the time in the show where I give you three questions. You have to get those three answers, and those three answers are connected to one thing. Okay, so here we go. The first clue: who played Kabir Khan in Chak De India? Okay, who played Kabir Khan in Chak De India? If you think you know the answer, 0792 57272, and then I'll be giving you the next question, okay? You need to get all three answers to get the connection between the three of them, okay? So here we go, we're kicking it off. Who played Kabir Khan in Chak De India? If you think you know, get in touch.
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I played it yesterday for the first time. Hardy Sandhu from the movie Cocktail 2. Of course, we're celebrating Shahid Kapoor as an iconic father, introducing this new movie to his children, which is going to be great.

0: This is going to be the summer anthem of this year. Okay, so lots of you got the first clue correct. Okay, so remember the answer. Who played Kabir Khan in Chakde India? Yeah, lots of you already know. Now, question number two. Who won the Nobel Prize for Education Advocacy from Pakistan? Who won the Nobel Prize for Education Advocacy from Pakistan? If you think you know the answer, 07925 700 272 is the number to get in touch. Okay, once you've got these two, you might be able to guess what the connection is between them. All right, but I will be giving you a third clue just in case. All right, so if you think you know the answer to the second question, who won the Nobel Prize for Education Advocacy from Pakistan, then message me in now. I will be playing another father, iconic father in Bollywood, Saif Ali Khan. One of his iconic songs lined up for you next, right after the traffic and travel.
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0: The M4 spur southbound between junctions 4 and 4A, there's severe delays there. And the M1 southbound between junctions 14 and 13, due to a road traffic collision, there are severe delays. So make sure you do plan ahead if you're hitting the roads today.
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0: Of course, his daughter, Sara Ali Khan, was in the Royal Ascot this week, looking rather beautiful. And she was standing with Superman, Henry Cavill. Very odd combination, right? But it happened. From the movie Hum Thum, a Saif Ali Khan number.

0: beautiful sunshine song there. It's gonna be a scorcher. Get that sun cream on.
1: 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Call 0208 574 8410.
0: Okay, Connect 3. The connection is not Oxford University. I know that's what you're thinking, because some of you have messaged that in. So who played Kabir Khan in Chakde India? Shah Rukh Khan, of course. Who won the Nobel Prize for Education Advocacy from Pakistan? Malala. Who is known as the god of cricket? Okay, so this person may give you what the connection of these three people are. Okay, if you think you know what the connection is after knowing the answer to question number three, then message me in. 0792 5700 272 is the number to get in touch, okay? I'm going to reveal the connection between the three people from these three questions very shortly. I have got another father lined up, a Bollywood father, and he goes by the name of Hrithik Roshan. So a song from him. Make sure you stick right here with me, Sally, on Sunrise.
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3: 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Among the standout talents to watch out for are Vivek, Anshika, Vaidehi and Ruturaj, who have already made a strong impression with their exceptional skills. This season is already shaping up to be an unforgettable one. 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
0: 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So connect the dots between Shah Rukh Khan, Malala, and Sachin Tendulkar. Right. No one got it right, I'm very sad to say, but I'll tell you what the connection is, okay? They all have roads, stadiums, or major public landmarks named after them in South Asia. That was a hard one, wasn't it? It is. Honestly, what can I say? But do you know what? Let's just move swiftly on to the music, okay? Because, of course, we are celebrating iconic fathers today. And if you've ever wondered how serious Father's Day can get, well, just look at the barbecue competitions around the world, because in places like Memphis and Kansas City, and it's becoming really well known in the UK and Europe too, dads don't just grill, they compete. It's smoke, spice and strategy, like the Olympics basically, but with more ribs and fewer rules, because deep down, every dad believes his barbecue is not just the best in the family, it's world championship material. And honestly, on Father's Day, we believe them. Have a lovely one, no matter what you're doing. From me, Sally, have a lovely one. I'll see you next week. And AJ's up after me. Bye.

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16: From the Sky News Centre at 10, it's understood the Foreign Secretary has told the Prime Minister he must stand down. Yvette Cooper, one of his most senior ministers, is thought to have delivered the message privately over the weekend. Former Tory Cabinet Minister Michael Gove says the PM will have one big question starting to emerge when it comes to his closest colleagues.
17: How have they betrayed me? And he will be feeling wrung out, angry, but during the next 24 hours he will realise, if he hasn't already, that there is no future for him.
16: Police Scotland says a 36-year-old man has been charged in connection with a series of attacks in Edinburgh. Counter-terrorism officers were brought in to investigate the attacks across the city on Friday, which left five people injured. Delegations led by US Vice President and the Iranian Parliamentary Speaker are in Switzerland, ready to begin discussions. The Swiss authorities say talks will start this morning after a last-minute diplomatic effort to keep them alive. The Met Office has issued an amber warning for extreme heat, with temperatures expected to reach 35 degrees this week. The alert covers much of southern England and parts of Wales, with the hottest conditions expected on Tuesday and Wednesday. Ben Palante is from the West Midlands Ambulance Service.
18: Access venues that have manned lifeguards with the appropriate safety equipment. Going into a river or a quarry or, you know, any other pool of water, really you don't know what's in there, and it is extremely dangerous, even if you are a very fit, healthy and competent swimmer.
16: In football, Germany came from a goal down to join co-hosts the USA and Mexico in the knockout stages of the World Cup, thanks to a 2-1 win over Ivory Coast. The Netherlands have all but secured progression by thrashing Sweden 5-1. And Ben Stokes has been withdrawn from the remainder of Durham's County Championship match with Northamptonshire at the request of the ECB. It's now expected Stokes will return to lead England for next week's third match of the series in Nottingham. That's the latest. I'm Stevie Shillinglaw.
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20: 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That has been cancelled. Apart from that, the rest of the hour's looking good.
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20: Well, as you heard in the news, it is a very warm day across the United Kingdom. Yes, it is a perfect spring to summer's day. And it is also the solace, meaning it's one of the longest days of the year. Right, London is now at 25. There's some orange warnings for high temperatures. Edinburgh at 16, Cardiff at 20, Belfast 17, Manchester 21, Leicester 21 as well, Eastbourne down south 24. And Milton Keynes at 22.
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20: Thank you, Sally. It's just gone 10 a.m. on a Sunday, which means it's time now for Sunday Dose of Brunch. Jay Naga as always, the AJ with you through until one. Good morning.
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0: of smooth tracks to get us going on this Sunday morning. Easy like Sunday morning, that's the way we kick things off. Hope you had a good Saturday. This is the AJ with you through until 1 p.m. Here we are for another dose of a brunch. And yeah, it is a lovely, lovely day out there. And it is certainly bright. And make sure you're keeping cool, eh? So what a fabulous launch for India's Best Dancer. The new season has already kicked off on Sony TV with contestants delivering incredible performances in front of dancing queen Madhuri Dixit. This happened last weekend. Amongst the standout talents to watch out are Vivek and Shika, Vaidevi and Ruturaj, who have already made a strong impression with their exceptional skills. India's Best Dancer is off to a sensational start, and this season is already shaping up to be an unforgettable one. Don't miss India's Best Dancer. You can catch it tonight at 9:30 p.m. only on Sony TV.
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0: 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This is song A. Sticking with the mood, and then this one, song B.

So which are you going with, A or B? That's A. And this is B. I know, it's a tough choice, that's why I played them twice. A or B? It's Kunal versus Shreya. Your vote makes the decision. Up next.

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5: And the time, 17 after 10am. Thank you for all your votes. It was very, very close indeed. Now, the reason I love these votes is because just when you think you know which song is going in the winning direction, the other one tries to make a comeback, and we've had that classic scenario in this case. So one track was leading, and the other one had a couple of votes, and then the winning track started receiving less votes, even though it was receiving votes, and the one that made a comeback continued to get those votes. So in the end, it is so close. 60% of your votes made this the winning song.
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0: 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You know what that means? 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Haldiram's at Leicester Square, central London, opens its door on the 25th of June. इस महीने मेरा बॉयलर लेकर आया है प्री बुकिंग सेल का शानदार मौका। अब सभी बॉश बॉयलर्स पर सीधे £350 की बचत। 25 किलोवाट बॉयलर सिर्फ £1890 से पूरी तरह फिटेड। और हाँ, मिलेगी आपको 7 साल की बॉश गारंटी। तो इंतजार मत कीजिए, अभी कॉल करें 0208150 2025 और विजिट meraboiler.com। टीज एंड सीज अप्लाई।
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0: Great tune, this. Sunrise Radio. Today, of course, happy Father's Day to all the dads. Well, sometimes moms as well. We see ya. May you enjoy your day and have a special, special one. Right, it is time now to talk movies. That's right, we feature clues describing the plot of a film. Yesterday we featured Rocky of Rocky Balboa. So, today is a Bollywood film, loosely inspired by a Hollywood movie, actually. And the movie, I'm not going to tell you the name of the Hollywood film, but this Bollywood movie was loosely based on a Hollywood film. And it's a Bollywood blockbuster about wealth and romance, and it was released in the 90s. It was later also remade in Tamil. Yes. And this Tamil version, Shah Rukh Khan actually owns the rights to the film. The music won the Best Male Playback Singer at the Filmfare Awards. What is the title of this film? Yes, again. It's loosely inspired by a Hollywood film. And it is a Bollywood blockbuster about wealth and romance, released in the 90s, sort of the mid to late 90s. It was later also remade in Tamil, and Shah Rukh Khan owns the rights to the Tamil film. What is the title of this film? And it was the Best Male Playback Singer award given at the Filmfare Awards as well. Any ideas on the titles? 90s movie.
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0: Right, in the World Cup, wait for this. Ecuador took on Curacao and there was 0-0. No score in that one. But the next one, Japan took on Tunisia with a whopping 4-0 for Tunisia. So 4-0 going to Japan, and at 5 p.m. today it shall be Spain versus Saudi Arabia, and which way is that going to go? We'll find out later.
1: World Cup match updates with Pepe's Piri Piri, with over 255 stores nationwide, fueling the dreams of football fans everywhere. 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Kebabs done right.
0: Let's take a look at the traffic and travel on the M1 road traffic collision. This is southbound entry, Slipper Junction 14, following an early accident. This will continue through to about 11:15. What else do I have for you on the M25? 10-minute delays there. Anti-clockwise entry, Slipper Junction 12.
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2: 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Among the standout talents to watch out for are Vivek, Anshika, Vaidehi and Ruturaj, who have already made a strong impression with their exceptional skills. This season is already shaping up to be an unforgettable one. Don't miss the new season of India's Best Dancer tonight, only on Sony TV.
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0: Spinning you the top tunes right here on Sunrise. Easy like Sunday morning for now, before we move into gear two and then finally gear three in the final hour. So lots of you struggling in today's clues. We'll plot the movie. Some of the incorrect answers are Karan Arjun, Hey Ram, Dil Hai Ke Mantana He, and Baazigar. All top 90s films, but not the one that I'm after. Hang in there, some additional clues coming up in the next 10 seconds.
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0: At the time, 10:52, so those original clues, loosely inspired by a Hollywood film. And I am a Bollywood blockbuster about wealth and romance, released in the mid to late 90s. I was also remade in Tamil, to which Shah Rukh Khan owns the rights. The music for the film won the Best Male Playback Singer at the Filmfare Awards. And guess what? It is a Shah Rukh Khan movie. So it makes sense that he owns the rights for the Tamil edition. The movie was made on a budget of 5 crore, and at the box office, it turned up 23 crore. The movie title is two words, okay? What are those two words?

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15: From the Sky News Centre at 11. It's understood Sir Keir Starmer has been told by the Foreign Secretary to stand down. Following Andy Burnham's win in the Makerfield by-election, there's renewed pressure on the Prime Minister to resign. Yvette Cooper has joined around 100 Labour MPs demanding a change in Downing Street. Conservative Shadow Chancellor Mel Stride says changing leader won't fix the party's problems.
7: What a lot of Keir Starmer's colleagues are doing, which is to basically tell him that his time is up. But the problem that Labour has is that they are addicted to debt, borrowing, taxing. That will not change by a change of leadership.
15: Downing Street says the PM intends to fight any leadership challenge that might be made. J.D. Vance and the Speaker of Iran's Parliament are in Switzerland for talks aimed at salvaging the days-old peace agreement between Washington and Tehran. Leaders in Iran say Israeli attacks on Lebanon have not stopped and they've closed the Strait of Hormuz. A 36-year-old man has been charged in connection with a series of attacks across Edinburgh on Friday night. Five people were injured. To sport, and Ben Stokes and Gus Atkinson have been withdrawn from their county championship games, with both now expected to return to play for England in the third test against New Zealand next week. The pair were dropped for the second test, pending an investigation after they broke the side's curfew. Here's former England cricket captain Nasser Hussain.
16: I think this week has shown how much England have missed Ben Stokes, not just the batter, the bowler, the cricketer, the captain, and also how he balances the side. Sometimes when you're out of the side, you become a better player. I've always said that England are a better side with Ben Stokes as their all-rounder as their captain.
15: The King will publish his personal tax bill in the coming days, becoming the first monarch to do so. Buckingham Palace says the move is aimed at increasing transparency over royal finances. And we're being told to check on vulnerable neighbours, with temperatures expected to hit the mid-30s over the coming days. The Met Office has issued a series of amber extreme heat health alerts across much of England. That's the latest. I'm Stevie Shillinglaw.
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22: 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And based on the latest stats, I can tell you there's no cancellations for the hour and nor are there any major delays to tell you about. However, we always ask you to get the latest stats directly from the airlines before you do travel.
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22: So, sunny skies across the United Kingdom. Yes, it is a warm, brilliant day. London is now at 26, Edinburgh at 18, Cardiff 21, Belfast 18, Manchester 22, Leicester 22, and Milton Keynes is currently at 23 degrees.
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22: It is the AJ with you through until 1pm. We're shifting it to gear 2 in this hour, so a bit more poppier tunes. And then finally cranking it up in the final hour. Right, lots of you struggling with that movie. I will repeat those clues now. So, take a listen to these clues very carefully, okay? Loosely inspired by a Hollywood film, this Bollywood blockbuster is about wealth and romance. It is a movie released in the mid to late 90s. And this film was also later remade into a Tamil film, to which Shah Rukh Khan owns the rights. So, just to backtrack, the movie is loosely based on an English film that was made in Hollywood back in the day. That movie was done in Hindi, And after this Hindi blockbuster, it was redone in Tamil. The music went on to win the Best Male Playback Singer at the Filmfare Awards. A pretty cool soundtrack. I did say it's a Shah Rukh Khan movie. Two words, okay? The movie was a summer release. Made on a budget of 5 crore, and at the box office, it turned up 23 crore. Just looking at the soundtrack here, I can see why it was nominated and went on to win an award, because some good songs on it. Not a lot, just 6 songs on that soundtrack. And the nominations went to Best Actor, Best Actress, Best Villain, Best Music Director, and Best Lyricist. It went on to win the Best Male Playback Singer, who at the time was Abhijeet. Now then, the wrong answers are Karan Arjun, Hey Ram, Dil Hai Ke Manta Nahi, Bazigar, Man Pardes, Dil Se Om Shanti Om, Chalte Chalte, and Vizara. None of those movies.
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1: Alrighty. Okay. Where are we in space and time? Hang on. Let me try this out. Okay, so we had quite a few of those Shah Rukh Khan movies, but not quite the one that I was looking for. In the end, still a lot of correct answers, though. It was not Chennai Express, not Visa. I also had some Chote Chote in there. Om Shanti Om, Dil Se Pardes. I even had Man, Bazi Girl, Dil Hai Ke Manta Nahi. Hey Ram, Karan Arjun, it was none of those, I'm afraid. So, the movie, like I said, had a cool soundtrack. This is one of the songs that were playing in the background. Was the one that won the award for Abhijit. Also Alka Yagnik on this track as well, but Abhijit won the award. Well done to Rolly and Ria in Greenford. Abhijit in Bexley. Nirala in Chesterfield. Shaz in Orpington. Idris in Hackney. Sophie in Paisley, Scotland. Samila in London. Daviana in Farnborough has also got it right. Yippee! Gugu Patel gave me a call from Croydon. Meena Patani in Surrey. Dave of Solihull. Bumla in Forest Gate. Bupendra in Colesden. Rajiv in Leatherhead. And Raj of Wembley was the first correct answer. You are today's brain of the hour, Raj. Sure you worked it out by now. It's that movie by Shah Rukh Khan called Yes Boss, which is loosely based on a Michael J. Fox film. Did you know that? A film called For Love or Money. You should check it out if you can. There's also a 90s movie, but Yes Boss was the correct answer today. Yes, the kids are happy as well. Okay, so up after the break, your chance to vote. We have two songs heading your way. All you got to do is decide which you'd like to hear. Just send me a message, A or B. This is song A.

0: It's your final chance to get into that smooth groove because I'm changing the tone after these songs. This is song A and this is song B. How tough is this going to be? A or B? Shall I play for you one more time? Hang on. Let's do this for you one more time. Here it is. This is A. This is B. Both tracks from the very late 90s into the early 2000s. Which do you want to hear?
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0: Alrighty, and the time is 11:23. So, how did the votes go? I can tell you what, it's been a very, very difficult choice because two very popular tracks there to choose from, and it certainly wasn't easy, I know that, but I've got to make it challenging. Jasmine Ave says, hey, my favourite songs, but hey, very, very difficult. Please play both. Both are mind-blowing. I simply can't choose any. Both are amazing. I know. But one song has to play. So, this is how it went. 37% of you voted for one track, and the remaining 63% of you, which is again very close indeed, went to this song.
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0: 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Well, folks, that is it for the slow jams. 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

0: feel good vibes, and we're heading into some BT pop tunes there. Right, time to give you today's clues in the tricky edition of the mystery object. What am I describing here? I vary in sizes, but have started to get smaller over the years. I am used to provide basic solutions, but some of my models are used to answer complex queries. Once again, I vary in sizes, but have started to get smaller over the years. I am used to provide basic solutions, but some of my models are used to answer complex queries. What am I describing?
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0: Right, in the World Cup today, these are the matches you can look forward to. It is a biggie. We've got Spain taking on Saudi Arabia at 5 p.m. That's a first stage Group H match, live from Atlanta, USA. And then 8 o'clock tonight, first stage Group G match, you've got Belgium taking on Iran. And at 11 p.m. Group H, live from Miami, will be the first stage match between Uruguay and Cabo Verde.
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0: Right, looking at the M62, eastbound between the junctions 24 and 25. I've got a collision there, and this is expected to be delaying you by about 30 minutes, okay? So avoid if you can. And on the M1, a collision southbound entry slip at junction 14, and this is expected to clear after 12:15.
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1: 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The main dining room follows on taking your breath away as you enter this palatial setting. 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
10: It is 11:52. 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I'm used to provide basic solutions, but some of my models are used to answer complex queries. And no, this has got nothing to do with AI, in case you're wondering. This is something that is old school. Today in the mix, I'm going old versus new. Aren't you lucky?

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11: Kriti Sanan said, I feel that modelling has groomed my personality and made me a confident person. But even today, when I go on the ramp, I get nervous. I am more comfortable being in front of the camera than walking on the ramp.
0: On AM in London and nationwide on DAB, this is Sunrise News.
12: From the Sky News Centre at midday, the business secretary's not shut down reports the Prime Minister could set out a timetable for resigning as soon as tomorrow. Sir Keir Starmer's promise not to walk away, but pressure has been growing since Andy Burnham's big by-election win. Conservative Shadow Chancellor Mel Stride says changing leader won't fix the party's problems.
13: What a lot of Keir Starmer's colleagues are doing, which is to basically tell him that his time is up. But the problem that Labour has is that they are addicted to debt, borrowing, taxing. That will not change by a change of leadership.
12: The current Foreign Secretary Yvette Cooper is one of those who've apparently told him to go. Our political correspondent Amanda Acas says some of his most senior appointments are now deserting him.
14: A number of cabinet ministers have told Sir Keir Starmer that the time has come for him to set out the timetable for his departure. Yvette Cooper, the Foreign Secretary, we understand she's done so, as well as Heidi Alexander, the Transport Secretary, Siobhana Mahmood, the Home Secretary and Energy Secretary, Ed Miliband, had already done so.
12: Downing Street insists the Prime Minister will fight any challenge made. In other news, both sides and the mediators are in place in Switzerland for talks on a wider US-Iran peace deal. An intense couple of days of fighting in Lebanon threatened to derail the discussions. Captain Ben Stokes and Gus Atkinson are both expected to return to England's side for the final test against New Zealand next week. The ECB's withdrawn both players from their county games. It's understood the investigation involving both players after they broke the team curfew isn't yet complete. Former England opener Michael Atherton says we should finally get some clarity next week.
15: The investigation will be complete. Stokes and Atkinson will be in the squad. McCullum will have to speak Tuesday because that's the ECB policy now, to put up the coach 2 days before every game. And then Stokes will have to speak for the first time on Wednesday.
12: But New Zealand have won the second test against England by 253 runs at the Oval. The series now stands at 1-1. That's the latest. I'm Stevie Shillinglaw.
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18: 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There is a cancellation at 12:30, BA547 on British Airways, coming into Terminal 5 from Rome. That's been cancelled. And the rest of the hour's looking good.
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18: 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It is sunny skies for most. There is also a bit of a cloud cover, but relatively warm. London now at 27, Edinburgh at 18, Cardiff 23, Belfast 19, Liverpool 22, Leicester 23, Brighton and Hove 26, and Milton Keynes is at 24.
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18: Right, lucky you. I'm going to kick off with a classic mix followed by a more newer mix. Let's do the yodel now. It's the weekend!

33 seconds, 5 seconds short of my record. Still a long way to go, innit? After all of that, I need a chai. Yeah.

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2: Come a little closer. One word. And that one word is a 10-letter word. It's your final clue.

Oh, I'm feeling it today. Mixing the oldies with the newest stuff. Hope you enjoy that. 21 minutes of bangers. Right, well done to the following people. Gulzar of Ealing, Javadin Luton, Jasminder has got it right, Al of Ealing, Harps in Witten, Bupendra in Coldsden, Ayan in Bingham, 9 years young. Well done, Ayan. You should have your mum to treat you today. You got the answer right. Yippee! Supriya in Rugby's also got it right. And Raj of Wembley, again, the first correct answer. Raj has definitely had a good breakfast today. He's cracked both as the first correct answer. So what was I talking about? I thought giving you that final clue by saying it's one word, and I told you how many letters would give it away, but not quite. A lot of you also struggled. I was talking old school, what we all had in school, what we still use, believe it or not. Times have come and changed, but something that has always been constant, even on your mobile today, is the calculator. Right, alright, alright, calm down, kids. What's up after the break? Two songs heading your way. You get to choose. Is it song A?

0: Go on then, send through your votes. And the one with the winning votes will play next. You do that whilst I sip on my cup of chai.
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0: Lots of old tracks being sampled in new versions, giving a bit more oomph to the track. Looking at the Bollywood box office in India, these are the top movies, would you believe? Cocktail 2 earning 41 crore. On top is actually Obsession, the English film, at 75 crore. Seems to be very popular worldwide, not just in India. And then there's also Hai Jawani, or Ishq Hona Hai, at a little under 50 crore, 49.35 crore. Interesting to see what's making waves.
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0: Speaking of Obsession, you know what? I only caught up with the 2023 Netflix series. I thought that was the one everyone's talking about, but apparently not. It's obviously the movie that's still on the box office and I haven't had a chance to actually go and check it out. Maybe I might want to be doing that very soon or just wait for digital release. Anyway, if you've seen Obsession, let me know your thoughts.
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0: Two incidents to tell you about. The M25 clockwise between junctions 31 and 1A. We've got a broken down vehicle. Normal traffic conditions expected after 1:30. And on the M1, road traffic collision, southbound entry slip at junction 14. And this is following an early accident. Normal traffic conditions expected around about 1 p.m.
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11: It's 12:50. Got a message here from a healer, but earlier, happy Father's Day to Arjun from his little Devi. Please, could we have a shout out? Of course you could. I hope you're listening and got that message. And of course, being Father's Day today, I thought I'll do a thought. Compliments of Jay Vala in Pino shared this with me earlier on. Today's thought of the day. Do you know what? A father's love is the foundation upon which dreams are built and futures are shaped. I like that. So happy Father's Day to you if you are celebrating today. Also a message from earlier on, Harps in Witted wants to send a shout out to all fathers who are with us and those who are no longer with us as well. Thank you is all we can say for your endless love, guidance and support. A father is a hero to many people. Sons and daughters, let's never underestimate that. A happy Father's Day to all the dads out there, including mine. Thanks for tuning into my show. AJ signing off. Sanchez next. I'm back next weekend. Adios.

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15: Kriti Sanan said, I feel that modelling has groomed my personality and made me a confident person. 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I am more comfortable being in front of the camera than walking on the ramp.
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17: From the Sky News Centre at 1, the Business Secretary says the Prime Minister is reflecting on the political realities he now faces. But Peter Kyle insists he has no information to suggest reports are true that Sir Keir Starmer is about to announce his resignation tomorrow.
18: He has been engaging in conversations with a wide range of people, including myself, and that he is, as well as working really hard over this weekend, I think he is making time to reflect on the political realities, challenges and opportunities that he finds himself in.
17: Downing Street insists the Prime Minister intends to fight for his position. However, in another blow to the PM, we understand the Foreign Secretary is among those telling him to resign. Rebecca Cooper delivered that news this weekend. Elsewhere, both sides in the mediators are in place in Switzerland for talks on a wider US-Iran peace deal. An intense couple of days of fighting in Lebanon threatened to lead to the cancellation of the discussions. Commuters are being warned of delays and cancellations on the line between Bedford and London. Recovery work and repairs are needed after Friday's crash, which killed the driver and left nine people in a critical condition. England have been emphatically beaten by 253 runs in the second cricket test with New Zealand at the Oval. The much-changed hosts were blown away by seamer Matt Henry, who picked up seven wickets in the second innings. Standing captain Joe Root says the players that stepped up for England this week deserve a good bit of credit.
10: I think there was a huge amount of good that happened throughout the 5 days. We just have to do things better for longer. Normally when you make your debut, it's one guy coming into that space, but for a number of guys to be right at the front of their careers and give a really good account of themselves, credit to them as players.
17: Ben Stokes and Gus Atkinson have been withdrawn from county duties and are expected to return for Thursday's final test. And a warning for extreme heat has been extended to 4 days starting tomorrow. The Met Office has issued an amber extreme heat alert for parts of central and southern England and Wales. Temperatures could peak at 38 degrees. That's the latest. I'm Barry Weir.
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19: Right, weather-wise, this afternoon will be mainly dry with long spells of sunshine and a few areas of cloud. London 29 degrees, Cardiff 25.
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19: Good afternoon, how are you doing? Just gone past one. Big thanks to AJ, back here next week. In the meantime, it's Sanjay all the way till four. Today's request, as you know, on Sundays, first two on me, then next we collaborate. And okay, so start sending your song requests, 07925 700272. 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
0: Okay, as we all know as well, it's Father's Day today. So, of course, any Father's Day's message you want to send through, you might not want to do a song request. It's up to you. 07925-700-272. So it's going to be a busy one today. I can already tell. Right. Apart from being Father's Day, it's also National Selfie Day. Okay. So there you go. I've got two songs to do with photos. Which one do you want to hear, eh? Or B. Hello? Where are you not? Why aren't you playing? Oh, what's that, Malia? Oh, dear. Right, it seems to be a gremlin here. Wait, something. Oh, that's working. And the other one ain't working. Let me try again. Sorry, this is live, isn't it? As you do. Right, let me try to get the song again. Right, where is it? Okay. Now, will it work? This one. Well, we finally got there, didn't we? Okay, so there's option A. Got it. And B, hopefully you play again. Yep. No, it didn't play again. Oh no. Gremlin. Right, without confusing you guys, A or B, which one? 07925-700-272.
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8: Okay, time is 20 minutes past one. Right, before I reveal listener's choice winner for this hour, just a message to read out. We've got Kantain Cheltenham messaging through. Can you wish my husband Harish a happy Father's Day today? So happy Father's Day going out to you, Harish, and also a happy Grandfather's Day from his granddaughter Thea and Kiran, Amit and Kantha, all from Cheltenham. There you go, wishing you all the best. Keep them coming through. 07 925 700 272, and I'd like to take this opportunity to wish my father a happy Father's Day as well. 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
8: Okay, so all the votes are in for listener's choice. These were the two options. Option A, as it's National Selfie Day, something to do with a photo. And B. And the winner is...

0: 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So Jethan from the northeast in Sunderland, wishing Happy Father's Day to all dads out there. There you go, Tim coming through, 0795 700 272. I'm trying to keep up with all of them.
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0: There you go, as requested by Kabir in Pinner. Wanted the remix version. Yep, I like both, to be honest, but this is great. Right, keeping on with your Father's Day wishes as well. Right, a big happy Father's Day going out to Oopy. Oops, as I would call you. It's got love coming out from Kian, Jaden, and Sonal. And also the Poppet, Pandit, and Kotak family are remembering Mr. Ramesh Poppet, the first Father's Day without them. Must be hard for you guys. I knew your dad personally. And for those who don't know, Mr. Ramesh Poppet was a well-loved Sunrise radio presenter back in the day. Really lovely person. So, happy Father's Day. I'm sure you're watching over your family.
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0: Okay, this is up next. And this is coming up from Jasmine, who's saying happy Father's Day to all those who are celebrating. Even though I don't have my father, but happy for everyone else. And want to dedicate this song to my late dad, who was a great fan of late Kishore Kumar. There you go. Must be singing this song live to him there. Okay, so it's on its way. Keep them coming through. 07925-700-272. We've got your World Cup update as well on its way.
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8: Okay, right, let's have your World Cup update. It's getting hot in there now. So yesterday, Group F game, what a game. I didn't get to see it though, that's the bad thing about it. Netherlands just went into turbo gear, beating Sweden 5-1. I really expected a draw, because Sweden did well in the first game, Netherlands in the first game were mediocre. But suddenly, something happened. Then we had Group E game. Germany beating Ivory Coast 2-1. But it was close because Ivory Coast were winning most of the way until Germany scored. Give them a victory. And then we had Ecuador Curaçao 0-0. I think that's the first 0-0 we've had. I find them pretty boring 0-0 scores. That's me. Right, Group F game and another one who went to turbo game. You get Tunisia 0, losing both their first games. Japan beating Tunisia 4-0. What a victory that is. Right, so what we got today? Group H game, we've got Spain versus Saudi Arabia at 5 o'clock. Group G, Belgium versus Iran, 8 o'clock. And then later on at 11, Group H game, Uruguay versus Cape Verde. All updates here on Sunrise.
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8: Okay, we got the M1 southbound between junction 15 and 14. Road traffic collision delays of around 15 minutes. M62 westbound between junction 28 and 27, delays of 10 minutes. And on the M40 southbound between junction 5 and 4, you've got a delay of about 15 to 20 minutes.
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0: As requested by Jasmine in Hayes. He sadly lost her father many years ago, but he's wishing everyone a happy Father's Day and saying this was one of his favourite songs. Absolute fan of Kishore Kumar. So there you go. Hope you enjoyed that one. And I must add to that, of course, happy Father's Day, but also to those who are not here. They are looking over. Fathers will always be fathers. Right, just let you know, Sunrise Radio has launched a brand new podcast channel, the Sunrise Corner Shop Podcast, bringing you inspiring conversations with some of the biggest names in business, public service and entertainment. 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
1: Okay, time is 1:51. We've got Seymour Salia from Leicestershire wishing son Sachin a happy Father's Day. Also, shout out going got to daughter-in-law Radhika, and also happy Father's Day to husband Mintu and your own dad Satpal Duna. 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Happy Father's Day. 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
11: Kriti Sanan said, I feel that modelling has groomed my personality and made me a confident person. But even today, when I go on the ramp, I get nervous. I am more comfortable being in front of the camera than walking on the ramp.
0: On AM in London and nationwide on DAB, this is Sunrise News.
12: From the Sky News Centre at 2. A member of the Prime Minister's top team says Sir Keir Starmer is taking time to reflect on political realities and challenges. Business Secretary Peter Carl, though, has denied he'd heard anything firm on reports the PM could resign tomorrow. It's understood the Foreign Secretary has told him that his time in office is up. Luke Charters is a Labour MP in York and says there's only one way forward for his party from here.
13: That by-election result was a once-in-a-political-generation result, and what Andy Burnham has proven is that he's re-energised the Labour movement, he's reconnected our party with our working-class base, and he's revived our chances of taking on reform.
12: A warning for extreme heat has been extended to 4 days starting tomorrow. The Met Office has issued an amber extreme heat alert for parts of central and southern England and Wales. Temperatures could peak at around 38 degrees. Chris Cousins from the RNLI has this advice for those taking a dip to cool off.
14: Try and visit a supervised location. Then you know that there are trained professionals there to help you. If you see somebody else in difficulty in the water, don't go into the water yourself to try and rescue them, but instead phone 999 or 112.
12: Passengers are being told to make only essential journeys through Bedford for most of next week after Friday's fatal train crash. The line to London St Pancras is expected to stay closed while damaged carriages are removed. US Vice President J.D. Vance is in Switzerland for talks with Iran on a framework for peace. Recent violence in Lebanon had put the discussions in jeopardy. Swimmers at Sydney's Coogee Beach have braved chilly winter waters to support a young mum who was attacked by a shark there last week. Leah Stewart remains in a critical condition. Parts of the community are now calling for more shark patrols along Sydney's beaches. And New Zealand have beaten England in the second test at the Oval. The series now stands at 1-1 after the visitors took this one by 253 runs. That's the latest. I'm Jenny Barsby.
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15: Right, weather-wise, this afternoon will be mainly dry with long spells of sunshine and a few areas of cloud. London 29 degrees, Belfast 19.
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0: 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And I forgot to mention earlier on, no more song requests. 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
0: Okay, time now for listener's choice. Two songs, only one will play. Okay, so today is the summer solstice, which is the longest day of the year. Yes, the days start getting shorter from tomorrow. Not that we'll notice right now because it's high in summer. Right, so this is option A. See, I've gone with din, day. And B. Come on then, which one do you want to hear? A. B. Jeevan ke din. And then get your vote in 07925 700 272 A or B. And the one with the most votes plays next.

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8: 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And B. Well, one of these songs got 100% of the votes. 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

0: There you go. That one going out to Nimu in Hounslow. And as requested, song requests are still flying in. Sorry, every single slot gone. Keep your happy Father's Day is coming through, though.
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0: Oops, I think I got the wrong one there. I need the original. I'll find it in a minute. What have I done there? But anyway, requested by Asha in Gravesend, going out to her dad. 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She used to dance with her dad on this.

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7: Ole, ole, ole, ole, ole. Right, here we go. Time for the update on the World Cup. 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Group F game, Netherlands 5, Sweden 1. Then Group E, Germany 2, Ivory Coast 1. 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And I think first goalless game, Group E, Ecuador versus Curaçao. And then Japan went into turbo gear, beating Tunisia 4-0, Group F game. 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The Group H, Spain versus Saudi Arabia, 5 o'clock. Spain didn't do well in their first game. Let's see what happens there. Group G game, Belgium versus Iran, 2 o'clock, 8 o'clock. And then 11 o'clock, Group H, Uruguay versus Cape Verde. That's all your updates for now. Keep locked in throughout the tournament.
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7: Okay, we've got the M1 southbound between junction 15 and 14. There's an accident there, delays of 15 minutes. M40 southbound between junction 5 and 4, delays of about 15 to 20 minutes there as well. And I believe that's all I've got for you at the moment.
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2: Right, time is 2:51. Golf Bite in Birmingham would like to give a shout out and a special wish to husband Ritesh in Birmingham. Happy birthday to Ritesh. And also going out to son Rishi, a happy Father's Day. 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Happy Father's Day and happy birthday. There you go. 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
12: Kriti Sanan said, I feel that modelling has groomed my personality and made me a confident person. But even today, when I go on the ramp, I get nervous. 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
15: From the Sky News Centre at 3. A senior Labour MP has said the Prime Minister is taking time to reflect on political realities and challenges as pressure continues to mount on him to stand down. Despite that, Peter Kyle says he's heard nothing to suggest Sir Keir Starmer could resign tomorrow. Number 10's repeatedly insisted he's determined to fight on. The US vice president says great progress has been made during talks with Iranian representatives in Switzerland. Speaking about Israeli strikes in Lebanon, J.D. Vance claimed there was still wood to chop, but said the US was committed to a full regional ceasefire. He appealed directly to the people of Iran.
16: If your leadership is willing to give up being a driver of regional instability, if they are willing to give up nuclear weapons ambitions for the long term, then the United States is willing to fundamentally transform our relationship with that country. That is certainly our goal. We've already made great progress over just the last few hours.
15: Temperatures could reach 38 degrees in parts of the UK this coming week as a four-day extreme heat warning's been issued. The first amber alert for Monday and Tuesday covers central and southern England and parts of Wales. The rail line between Bedford and London St Pancras is expected to remain closed for most of next week after Friday's fatal train crash. Damaged carriages need to be removed and track repairs carried out. England cricket head coach Brendan McCullum says he's looking forward to working again with Ben Stokes next week.
17: People make mistakes, right? We always, as leaders, all of us, we try and set standards, abide by those standards. And even when we sometimes don't quite live up to them, it's important as fellow leaders that you don't walk past those standards, that you're always supporting the man. So, look, I have no problem. I'm looking forward to next week.
15: It's been confirmed the captain will return to the test side on Thursday. It stands at 1-1 after the tourist 253-run victory at the Oval earlier. And more than £1 million is going to go to projects supporting people at risk of loneliness. The Equalities Ministers reveal 52 organisations will benefit. The money will help community groups offering warm spaces. That's the latest. I'm Jenny Barsby.
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18: Okay, weather-wise, this afternoon will be mainly dry with long spells of sunshine and a few areas of cloud. London 29 degrees, Edinburgh 20.
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18: 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Second hour of the show. And this one going out to Jamie. I'll read your message out in a bit.
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0: So there you go, as requested. Well, so it's all requested by Jamie, who's saying, as it's Father's Day, I want to dedicate a song to my mum, forever my rock and best friend, okay? So can I please get a song that is picturized on Rajesh Khanna and Mumtaz, or Rajesh Khanna and Sharmila Tagore, as we used to watch their movies every Friday when I came back from a uni. So I thought I'd play this medley, because it's got a bit of both there, okay? So hopefully that worked out for you. And happy Father's Day to your mother. Or happy Mother's Day to, yeah, who he has been your father, okay? Either way, hope she enjoyed. There you go. I've got both actresses in one medley, including the hero.
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0: Pablo just reminded me as he walked in. I forgot to mention completely, last Sunday, you asked me how it went last Sunday. So last Sunday I was going to a garden party at my uncle's house. And what it was actually for, the party, it was to celebrate the family being here 60 years. Because we came from Kenya in 1966, apparently 21st of July. But last week was the day we could all do it together. And that's what it was. What a great time it was. Loads of memories and speeches, etc. Remembering people who are still not here, still are here with us, obviously. And still also remembering people who are no more, but what was part of our journey. So 60 years, yeah, being in this country. And yeah, Kenya, a fond memory for many of the others. I was a little baby when I came, so I don't remember much of Kenya at all, Nairobi. But all my uncles, aunties, everyone, parents, everyone remember all that and still miss that place. Can you believe it?
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0: So apparently, if we came in 66, you know what happened in 66, don't you? England won the World Cup. So is that something to say? I don't know. Right, let's go to listener's choice. Right, as it's Father's Day, I've chosen a couple of songs. I've not gone for the usual one, Papakete, because that's been played a million times today. Right, so I've chosen two other songs. Okay, so which one would you like to hear? This is option A. And B. And then which one do you want to hear? A. And B. Go on then, get your votes in 07925-700-272 A or B.
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0: No, this is not coming up next. I'm a bit premature there. It's coming up later on, because next is this.
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0: There they go. This one going out to Praveen in Crawley. This message through saying, I do miss my dad just listening to this song. Miss you, Dad. May he rest in peace, and I'm sure he's watching over you today and blessing you. A lot of people must be having an emotional day today. Yes, it's a roller coaster. But you know what? The best way to get through it, remember the pleasant memories. Think of how Dad would have wanted you to celebrate it. Be like that. If you wanted to have fun today, have fun. That's the best way to preserve a memory.
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12: Right, here we go, your World Cup update. Yesterday we had Netherlands versus Sweden, 5-1 to Netherlands, Group F game. What a game, mate. Not that I saw it, though. A Group B game, Germany 2, Ivory Coast 1. That's how that ended up. What have we got today? Spain, Saudi Arabia. It's at 5 o'clock, Group H game. And then Group G game, we got Belgium versus Iran, 8 o'clock. And Group H game, Uruguay versus Cabo Verde or Cape Verde, however you want to say that, okay? I'm looking forward to that game in the sense. The goalkeeper, who went from 50,000 followers on Instagram to 15 million. Just because of all the saves he did in that World Cup match against Spain. What a great goalkeeper. Let's see. Hopefully you want to see some of his antics today.

0: Now, a few of you have messaged me and asked me, what is this music I'm playing underneath the bed? It's actually a track called Ole Ole Ole by Ain't Nobody. So what I'll do is I'll play the full version in a bit, okay?
1: World Cup match updates with Pepe's Piri Piri. Score big this summer with our new Harissa Honey Melt. 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
0: M40 southbound between junction 5 and 4 delays of 15 minutes. M1 southbound entry slip at junction 14, accident earlier on. There are lane closures and expect delays for about 30 to 40 minutes there. And what else we got? M11 southbound between junction 10 and 9, delays of 10.
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0: There you go, as requested. From Goldner in Milton Keynes. Going out to her dad, who sadly passed away 34 years ago, but always remains in my heart, of course. Rest in peace. I'm sure he's looking over you today. And a message in earlier on from Jay in Liverpool. Happy Father's Day to the best dad in the world. Vijay, that's his dad's name, I believe. Going out to Vijay, best dad in the world, from son, Jay. And then you put a lol after that as well, though, so that's a little running joke between you guys, maybe, but there you go. Enjoy your Father's Day, okay? Taking it all the way till 4 o'clock, and then, of course, we've got Pablo, who'll continue on with the shouts, I'm sure he will. Here on Sunday.
1: 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Thinking of travel? 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
3: 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Matt Barker and Charlotte Smith meet the people working to find, protect and celebrate the county's lesser spotted wildlife. 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Among the standout talents to watch out for are Vivek, Anshika, Vaidehi and Ruturaj, who have already made a strong impression with their exceptional skills. This season is already shaping up to be an unforgettable one. Don't miss the new season of India's Best Dancer tonight, only on Sony TV.
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0: So there you go. Some of you been asking me, what is this bed I play every time I do the World Cup updates? This is called Ole Ole Ole. Not that you didn't work that out. By a person called Ain't Nobody. I'm not sure if it's a DJ or producer. I will find out. But there you go. Gonna be singing that now. In your dreams as well.
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0: Time is 3:49. This one going out to Nina in Croydon. I reckon that Ole Ole Ole track is going to be one of those tracks which gets really annoying, isn't it? Yeah. But anyway, got another few weeks of the World Cup, so you'll be hearing me quite often. Then we're going to hate the song.

Okay, time for me to sign off, leave you in the capable and safe hands of Pablo, who's going to entertain you for the next 3 hours between 4 and 7 on this Father's Day, and I'm sure the messages will continue. And have a great one, whatever you're doing. I shall catch you next weekend.

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1: 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And then I was home by around 10:30. And that was it. Time for bed.
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0: garlicky foods.
1: Squishmallow squad, get us underway. Oh, strong header from Maui. Straight to Boyle on the wing. Here comes Gordon. It's a goal!
2: The Squishmallow squad are now in Happy Meal. Some fun, some food. It's all inside this Happy Meal.
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9: Kriti Sanand said, I feel that modelling has groomed my personality and made me a confident person. But even today, when I go on the ramp, I get nervous. I am more comfortable being in front of the camera than walking on the ramp.
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10: From the Sky News Centre at 4. Donald Trump is claiming Keir Starmer will resign. The US president posted on Truth Social saying he's failed badly on two very important subjects, immigration and energy. He says he wishes him well, though. Here's our US correspondent, Mark Stone.
11: It might not be a bad idea just to see whether he is just spitballing or whether he's got some sort of inside information about the intentions of the prime minister. I think very likely he does not have any clear sense of what Keir Starmer plans to do. But as is his way, he quite likes to stir things up.
10: Meanwhile, minutes after the US vice president talked of great progress being made with Iranian negotiators, his boss has issued a warning. Donald Trump is telling Tehran to stop what he calls their highly paid proxies, Hezbollah, in Lebanon, causing trouble, or he'll hit Iran very hard again. Parts of the UK are due to be hit by another heat wave, with temperatures expected to reach 38 Celsius in places. A four-day extreme heat warning comes into force tomorrow for central and southern England and some of Wales. Meteorologist Joe Wheeler says there's a big difference between this heat wave and the one in 2022 when we saw highs of 40 degrees.
12: The humidity then was around 5%, 5 to 7%.
0: This time round, we're seeing those temperatures edging up into the mid to late 30s with humidity, which is around 25%. So that is what it's going to make it feel so unpleasantly muggy and warm.
10: Passengers are being told to make only essential journeys through Bedford for most of next week after Friday's fatal train crash. The line to London St Pancras is expected to stay closed while damaged carriages are removed. Buckingham Palace says the King's revealing details of his tax affairs because he wants to be transparent. Charles will become the first monarch to divulge how much he pays. And England captain Ben Stokes will return for the deciding third test against New Zealand. He was dropped from the second for breaking curfew rules, which the hosts lost earlier. That's the latest. I'm Jenny Barsby.
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12: And in the weather in London, sunny intervals and light winds with temperatures at 29 degrees Celsius. In Glasgow, sunny intervals and light winds with temperatures at 20 degrees Celsius. And in Cardiff, sunny and light winds with temperatures at 25 degrees Celsius. It's hot. That's your weather.
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A big shout out to Pravin. Thank you very much for your message. And a happy Sunday to you, Raj, in Wembley. This, of course, taken from Durandar, The Revenge. I went back to Durandar, the first one, yesterday. I thought, settle down, let's watch it with my folks again. Let's revisit it. It was so hot, I fell asleep. You know, like kind of one of those afternoon things. I had been out the night before, by the way. That's probably why. More on that later.

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1: Syra, thank you for your message saying Happy Father's Day to everyone. Yes, Happy Father's Day to all the dads and father figures in your lives. And you have a chance if you'd like to wish your dad a Happy Father's Day or a father figure. Could be anyone. Send it in to me and I'll give them a shout out. Show them a bit of love.

Shout out to Dad Bumsy. Bumsy, that's with a B. Vimon and Shreya is Dad. I hope you're having a great day. Jasmine, thank you for your message saying happy Father's Day to everyone and celebrating it. You're saying you don't have your dad, but you're celebrating. Well, you're enjoying other people celebrating it. Zyra, thank you for saying you're enjoying the music. Coming up, first hour's listener's choice. This is where you're going to be voting.

Sorry, you said your father figure now is your elder brother. Since you lost your beloved father 11 years ago and you miss him a lot. Thank you for sharing that.

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1: Right, it's time for First Hour's Listener's Choice. This is where I'm going to play you a clip of two different songs. If you like A, you text in A and you can hear the whole song. If you like B, you text in B and that's the one I'll play. But obviously, it'll be the one with the most votes. So, A goes like this. Taken from Om Shanti Om. If you'd like to hear this in full, text in A 0792 57200 272.

0: Tera Mera Pyar taken from Action Replay. This is B. The number again, 0792 57 2. You've got about 3 to 4 minutes.
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1: Now in the traffic, the M6 southbound between junctions 13 and 12, that has severe delays. That's down to congestion, as does the A1 southbound between the junctions with the A1068 and the A697. That too is down to congestion. The A42 northbound between the M42 and junction 12 also has delays due to congestion. So be mindful of your time if you are thinking of heading that way.
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1: Here's your clues for Who Am I? Can you guess who the actress is? Here's the statement, three films in here. Despite the dearth, this Rahi never gave up on the journey when others thought it was a little bit of kiamat. Pretty simple, I think. Not as hard as last week's. If you think you know the name of the actress, 07925 700 272, send it in to me.

Syra, thank you for sending in the pictures of what you cooked last week. 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It does look very tasty. 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
1: 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Matt Barker and Charlotte Smith meet the people working to find, protect and celebrate the county's lesser spotted wildlife. 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Among the standout talents to watch out for are Vivek, Anshika, Vaidehi and Ruturaj, who have already made a strong impression with their exceptional skills. This season is already shaping up to be an unforgettable one. Don't miss the new season of India's Best Dancer tonight, only on Sony TV.
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7: Kriti Sanan said, I feel that modelling has groomed my personality and made me a confident person. 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I am more comfortable being in front of the camera than walking on the ramp.
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9: From the Sky News Centre at 5. Donald Trump has weighed in on the future of Sir Keir Starmer, writing on social media that he will resign as Prime Minister. The US president's offered no evidence to back it up, but says he wishes him well. Sir Keir is said to be taking time to reflect on political realities and challenges as newly elected Andy Burnham heads back to Parliament. One of those calling for the PM to go is Barry Gardner.
10: I want him to be able to go with dignity. I think it should not be in any way a contest that humiliates him, although I do understand why people say it would be good to have a contest so we can be clear about exactly what Andy Burnham is offering.
9: A new warning for extreme heat's been issued by the Met Office. It'll cover parts of England and Wales over 4 days this coming week. The US president has threatened to restart war with Iran if it doesn't rein in Hezbollah in Lebanon. The comments come as his deputy, J.D. Vance, says great progress is being made with Iranian negotiators on the recently signed framework for peace. Network Rail is warning services will be disrupted for another week by Friday's fatal crash south of Bedford. It says removing the two damaged trains and carriages will be complex. Swimmers at Sydney's Coogee Beach have braved chilly winter waters to support a young mum who was attacked by a shark there last week. Leah Stewart remains in a critical condition. Parts of the community are calling for more shark patrols along the Australian city's beaches. Charlie Verco pulled the victim to shore.
11: The shark actually took Leah underwater and I couldn't see her anymore. And I was really going, OK, what do I do now? And luckily she popped back up and had let her go. And that was when I paddled in, kind of got her to swim to me so that she was out of the water.
9: And Spain are just kicking off their attempt to win their first match of the World Cup against Saudi Arabia. The holders were held to a goalless draw in their opener. Spain's first Group H opponents, Cape Verde, take on Uruguay this evening. Before that, Belgium face Iran. That's the latest. I'm Jenny Barsby.
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12: And in the weather in London, sunny intervals and light winds with temperatures at 29 degrees Celsius. In Glasgow, sunny intervals and light winds with temperatures at 20 degrees Celsius. And in Cardiff, sunny and light winds with temperatures at 25 degrees Celsius. That's your weather.
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12: 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How are you doing this hot afternoon? Loads coming up. We've got listener's choice and we're still playing Who Am I? 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

I want to give a shout out to Sophie, who messaging, voting for listener's choice from sunny Scotland. Raj has had, he's been telling me as well, actually. He has been telling me. It's been very warm there too. Listener's choice coming up, second hour.

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2: 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So this is A. It just puts a smile on my face, like the sun does. Text in A if you'd like to hear this. As does this song. 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
1: Yes, so I cast my vote for Sharada from Mere Yaar Ki Shaadi. I haven't heard this for a while, so I thought, why not? But can I just say a big thank you to everyone who has been voting in the first hour and this hour. And of course, we have another one in the third hour. Will it be a draw again? I do not know.

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2: So in the Football World Cup at the moment, Spain are playing Saudi Arabia. Spain are in the lead with 1-0 is the score there. Later on at 8, Belgium will be playing Iran. And then at 11, Uruguay will be playing Cape Verde.
0: World Cup match updates with Pepe's Piri Piri. 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
2: So your clues for Who Am I Again? Three films in this statement. Can you guess the actress? The statement is, despite the dearth, this Rahi never gave up on the journey, even when others thought it was a big qiyamah. Who do you think the actress is? 0792 57002. That is the number to text me on.

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1: Now in the traffic, the M42 southbound between junction 7A and 7. That has severe delays. That's down to congestion. The A42 northbound between the M42 and the junction 12. That has severe delays. That again is down to congestion. And congestion affecting the M11 southbound between junctions 10 and 9. There's severe delays there too. So do be mindful of your time if you are thinking of heading that way.
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Sorry, thank you for sending in pictures of your Father's Day buffet this morning. You said everyone enjoyed it. I'm not surprised. Well, your cooking is always good, right? And you've said I can ask you for any food recipe. I'm going to really think about that and come back to you next week. 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Which probably doesn't narrow it down. There's many dishes I don't know how to cook, by the way.

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1: 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I hope you're enjoying the sunshine. You can tell that I'm a big fan of the sunshine, so the more we have, the better, as far as I'm concerned.

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3: Here's your clues again for Who Am I? Despite the dirt, this Rahi never gave up on the journey, even when others thought it was Kiamat. Who is the actress? 0792 57002.

This song back brings a lot of memories back. 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
10: Kriti Sanand said, I feel that modelling has groomed my personality and made me a confident person. But even today, when I go on the ramp, I get nervous. I am more comfortable being in front of the camera than walking on the ramp.
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11: From the Sky News Centre at 6. Sir Keir Starmer's considering his future as pressure grows from his own ministers to set out a timetable for his departure. His weekend of reflection won't have been helped by a social media post from Donald Trump, who's claimed the Prime Minister is going to resign. Downing Street's repeatedly insisted he's determined to fight on, but Labour MP Justin Madders doesn't think he can.
12: We're pretty clear where the public stand on the current Prime Minister and his policies. Sadly, I don't think anyone wanted for us to be in this position, but we've had a very clear message in the local elections only last month that they want to see a change at the top, and I think that's what we've got to deliver now.
11: Temperatures could reach 38 degrees in parts of the UK as a four-day extreme heat warning's been issued. The first amber alert for Monday and Tuesday covers central and southern England and parts of Wales. Three young teenagers have been arrested over the death of a 17-year-old boy in southwest London. Jamal Coombs was stabbed during an argument in Battersea in the early hours of yesterday morning. Two boys and a girl are being questioned on suspicion of murder. It's believed the investigation into last Friday's fatal train crash near Bedford could take several months to complete. The driver who died has been named as 60-year-old Sean Burton. His family say they're devastated by his loss. England cricket captain Ben Stokes will return for the deciding third test against New Zealand at Trent Bridge. He was dropped from the second match for breaking curfew rules. The hosts suffered a 253-run defeat at the Oval earlier as the series was levelled. Stand-in skipper Joe Root says their opponents deserve huge credit.
0: You always look at things for when you lose as, you know, what did we do wrong? I think it's sometimes unfair on the opposition who rightly are allowed to play well, and I think they definitely did that this time round.
11: And Francisco Cerundolo has won the Queen's Club Championship. It's the biggest title of his tennis career. The Argentinian fought back from a set down to get past 2024 winner Tommy Paul in London. That's the latest. I'm Jenny Barsby.
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13: And in the weather in London, sunny intervals and light winds with temperatures at 29 degrees Celsius. In Glasgow, sunny intervals and light winds with temperatures at 20 degrees Celsius. And in Cardiff, sunny and light winds with temperatures at 25 degrees Celsius. That's your weather.
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1: So you know the summer's arrived when, like I said, I was out on Friday. It's 10:30, it's still hot, there's a DJ playing and you're dancing outside. I was like, okay, summer is definitely here. This was at the South Bank. Hi to everybody there. It was a great night. Loads of pop music and R&B and all that kind of stuff.

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1: 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Pati Patni or War 2 is the movie. 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We all know who this is. Man of the moment, Diljit Dosanjh. 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
2: Right, the final time, I'm going to give you the clue for Who Am I. Remember, three film titles mentioned in this statement. All you have to do is guess who the actress is. So, the clue is, despite the dar, this Rahi never gave up on the journey, even when others thought it was complete qiyamah. If you think you know the name of the actress, 07925700272, that's the number to send it to.

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5: Rifsa, I'm afraid Who Am I is not Amir Khan. Vimal, well done to you. You have got it right. I will be revealing who it is in just a bit.

This is taken from Buffy, of course. You know what? You forget what a sweet film it is. Just listening to this brings it all back. Definitely worth the watch.

0: severe delays. That too is down to congestion. And the M25 anti-clockwise between junctions 2 and junction 1A, that has severe delays. That too is down to congestion. So be mindful of your time if you're thinking of heading that way.
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0: Hey, it's Sanjay Sanj. Catch me on the weekends from 1 o'clock. Now, what a fabulous launch for India's Best Dancer. The new season has already kicked off on Sony TV with contestants delivering incredible performances in front of the dancing queen herself, Madhuri Dixit.

Amongst the standouts to watch out for, Vivek, Anshika, and a couple of others who have already made a strong impression with their exceptional skills. India's best dancer is off to a sensational start, and this season is already shaping up to be unforgettable. Don't miss India's best dancer tonight, 9:30, only on Sony TV.

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1: Right, time to tell you about the Who Am I. So the statement was, despite the dirt, this Rahi never gave up on the journey, even when others thought it was Kiamat. Three films. The films are Dar, Hum Hai Rahi Pyar Ke, and Kiamat Se Kiamat Tak. The actress, of course, is Juhi Chawla. Well done to everyone who texted in right.

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I'm glad you enjoyed the show, and to Pravin. And sorry you're completely into the football craze, I can see. Well, why not? I think most of us are. And I'm glad you enjoyed the music.

Now that's it from me. Of course, I'll be back next Sunday. Nads is sitting in for Amit Soda on the Love Lounge. Enjoy the weather, be safe, stay hydrated, and let the sunshine make you smile. I'll see you next week.

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6: Kriti Sanan said, I feel that modelling has groomed my personality and made me a confident person. But even today, when I go on the ramp, I get nervous. I am more comfortable being in front of the camera than walking on the ramp.
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8: From the Sky News Centre at 7. The business secretary says the prime minister is reflecting on the political realities he now faces. But Peter Carr insists he has no information to suggest that Keir Starmer is about to announce his resignation tomorrow.
9: He has been engaging in conversations with a wide range of people, including myself, and that he is, as well as working really hard over this weekend, I think he is making time to reflect on the political realities, challenges and opportunities that he finds himself in.
8: Downing Street insists the Prime Minister intends to fight for his position. A warning for extreme heat's been extended to 4 days. Starting tomorrow, the Met Office has issued the alert for parts of central and southern England and Wales. Chris Cousins from the RNLI has this advice for those taking a dip to cool off.
10: Try and visit a supervised location. Then you know that there are trained professionals there to help you. If you see somebody else in difficulty in the water, don't go into the water yourself to try and rescue them, but instead phone 999 or 112.
8: The family of the train driver killed in the crash near Bedford on Friday, so they're devastated by his loss. Sean Burton, who was 60, died when two East Midlands railway services collided on Friday evening. US Vice President J.D. Vance says great progress has been made during talks with Iranian representatives in Switzerland. The first round of discussions has concluded after Donald Trump waded in. He's threatened to resume attacks on Iran if it doesn't, in his words, stop its highly paid proxies in Lebanon from causing trouble. Buckingham Palace says the King's revealing details of his tax affairs because he wants to be transparent. Charles will become the first monarch to divulge how much he pays. Spain have eased to their first win of the World Cup with a 4-0 victory against Saudi Arabia. Teenager Lamine Yamal opened the scoring for the holders in Atlanta. Also in Group H, Uruguay go up against Cape Verde this evening. Before that, Belgium take on Iran. That's the latest. I'm Jenny Barsby.
1: A very good evening to you. This is Nam sitting in for Amit Soda on the UK's biggest Asian mix, kicking off with Nal Nachna from Dhurandhar and Bombay with Jazz Dami. Kick back, relax.

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0: Thank you very much, Pablo. It's been ages. It was so nice to see you. Welcome. This is Nads on the UK's Biggest Asia Mix, sitting in for our love doctor, Amit Soda. Hope you're well and having a fantastic day. Isn't it gorgeous outside? It really feels like exotic heat. I ain't complaining. I've got my shorts on. I'm a happy man. I really, really am. Well, happy Father's Day to all the fathers of the world, and also the mothers that take the role of the fathers. Don't ever forget to remind yourself how absolutely amazing you are. Well, today was cooking day for me, and I wanted to cook something that's quick, tasty, yeah, basically in a nutshell. So I decided to go for my mum's bindi recipe, and it turned out really great. The only thing was, I really notched out with the chili so much that even for me, somebody who absolutely loves chili, it was a little bit hot, let's say, but all good, very, very good. And just walking down as well, that feeling of just being out and about with, you know, music in my ears, absolutely awesome. Well, coming up, I've got the weird and the weirder, and all the latest from the FIFA World Cup, and lots of absolutely gorgeous tunes to enlighten your Sunday evening. Let me know what you're up to. 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
0: So here are the latest updates from the FIFA World Cup. Starting from the top, Group E with Ecuador versus Curaçao. And it's 0-0 there. Then moving on to Group F, Tunisia versus Japan. 4-0 to Japan there. Group H, Spain versus Saudi Arabia. 4-0 to Spain. And then Group G, we have Belgium versus Iran. And kickoff will be at 8 p.m. And then moving on to Group H, Uruguay versus Cape Verde, and kickoff there is 11 p.m. UK time. Keep it locked for all the latest updates.
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0: Feeling very much romantic. Coming up, it's Khuda Jaane from Bachna Hai Haseena along with this one.

0: from Ba-da-dum-bum, coming away, keep it locked.
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0: Coming up, an interesting story. It's basically about a man claiming a bit of land and then being his own president. Well, really? You'll find out soon enough. But first, it's Khuda Jaane from Bachna Ehsino and the UK's biggest Asia mix. You're locked in to Nads.

0: What a beauty, hey? You cannot fail with that. Well, this is quite interesting. So there's a guy called Daniel Jackson, a dual British-Australian citizen living in Dover, and he claims a 7 square kilometre unclaimed strip of land along the Danube River between Croatia and Serbia. It's known as the Pocket 3, and he's declaring it as the Free Republic of Verdes and appointing himself its self-declared president. That's really is quite interesting. So this bit of land that's actually between two solid places, he's claimed it and he wants to be president of his own land. Pretty good idea, I would say. Let's all do this. Let's try and find a bit of land and be the president of our own land. How absolutely awesome does that sound?
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13: From the Sky News Centre at 8. Donald Trump is preempting what could be Keir Starmer's departure, claiming he is going to resign. The US president hasn't given evidence for the social media post, but has slated his immigration and energy policies. Downing Street insists the prime minister's hanging on, even though it's known he's spending the weekend reflecting. Labour MP Samantha Niblett says he should go nowhere.
14: I think he just has to say, I want to remain the prime minister and fight tooth and nail if there is a leadership challenge. He has got swathes of support within the parliamentary Labour Party, and what I really hope is this weekend some more of my colleagues who are supporting the Prime Minister start to become a little bit more vocal.
13: Temperatures could reach 38 degrees in parts of the UK as a four-day extreme heat warning's been issued. The first amber alert for Monday and Tuesday covers central and southern England and parts of Wales. Three young teenagers have been arrested over the death of a 17-year-old boy in southwest London. Jamal Coombs was stabbed during an argument in Battersea in the early hours of yesterday morning. It's believed the investigation into last Friday's fatal train crash near Bedford could take several months to complete. The driver who died has been named as 60-year-old Sean Burton. His family say they're devastated by his loss. Dozens of swimmers have taken to the chilly waters at Sydney's Coogee Beach to reclaim the sea following a shark attack. 35-year-old Leah Stewart was swimming with friends when she was bitten by a great white. She's in hospital fighting for her life. Rob Harcourt is a professor of marine ecology based in Sydney.
15: It's a season when white sharks come in close to shore chasing salmon, which migrate up the coast, and we have large schools of Australian salmon. And those sharks, as they get bigger, they eat dolphins and seals, and people are around about the same size.
13: At the World Cup, Spain eased to their first win of the tournament with a 4-0 victory against Saudi Arabia. Teenager Lamine Yamal opened the scoring for the holders in Atlanta. That's the latest. I'm Jenny Barsby.
16: Happy Sunday evening. This is Nant sitting in for Amit Soda on the UK's biggest Asian mix. Kicking off with Peaches with Diljit Dosanjh and Aaj Ki Raat from Street 2. Coming up is World Music Day. The-

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0: If you have just locked in, you're listening to Nads on the UK's biggest Asian mix, sitting in for the Love Doctor, Amit Soda. Hope you're well and enjoying your evening so far. Well, today is, as well as Father's Day, it is officially World Music Day. Now, I don't know about you, but for me, music really takes me to amazing places. It really sort of, you know, it really enhances our emotions. It just feels amazing to listen to certain types of music at certain times in our life. So, for example, if we are feeling a bit low, you do tend to listen to certain types of music. If you're really happy, you will listen to maybe, you know, more beatier kind of stuff. And I just can't even imagine the world without music. I mean, how dire does that sound? That sounds absolutely awful, doesn't it? I always remember this little thing that my nanny used to say to me, and she always used to say, you know, for a person who doesn't like music or flowers, they simply cannot be human. And I absolutely agree. And being a musician myself as well, it really is quite interesting because, you know, when you sort of put certain beats together, it really creates an atmosphere and a vibe. And I'm thinking, wow, that is absolutely awesome. And it just takes you to the next step. But I love all types of music. I love, you know, the chilled out stuff. I love some of the older stuff. And I definitely love the new stuff as well. But yeah, music really, really, really does make the world go round. What are your thoughts?
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0: So here's the latest FIFA World Cup updates. Starting off with Group E was Ecuador and Curaçao. 0-0 there. Moving on to Group F, Tunisia versus Japan, 4-0 to Japan. Group H, Spain versus Saudi Arabia, 4-0 to Spain there. Group G with Belgium and Iran, the game is in its full swing and it's 0-0 so far. And then Group H, we have Uruguay and Cape Verde. Kickoff is at 11 p.m. UK time. Keep it locked to Sunrise Radio for all the latest updates.
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0: 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All right, then, let's see who's locked in. We have Dufflings locked in from Birmingham, who says, Happy Father's Day to all the fathers in the world. And also wishing your sis, Kieran, a happy birthday. Happy birthday, Kieran. Wishing you a beautiful, blessed one. Jasmine is locked in, saying, Happy birthday, love, doctor. Yep. I'm the love doctor tonight, Jasmine. I hope you're doing well. We have Waj Lockton as well. Good evening to you, Waj. Hope you're well, all the way from Manchester. And Seherji is locked in. Good evening to you, Seherji. And Seherji says, Khushruho, thank you so much for your lovely words. Wishing you a beautiful evening. And thank you so much for the gift. It's really beautiful. A beautiful sunset, a boat, and the beautiful sea. What more could one ask for, hey? And Rod in Wembley's locked in. Good evening to you, Rod. Wishing you a blessed Sunday. And Pravin in Crawley's locked in as well. Good evening to you. Wishing you a great one. If it is your birthday or you want me to give you a shout out, just drop me a text on 07925 700 272.
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1: Coming up, Aao Huzoor Tumko from with Karanesh along with his son. Bol Kafara Kya Hoga with Neha Kakkar and Farhan Sabri. Coming away, keep it locked.
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1: Coming up, a bit of Weird and Wonderful, but first, Aao Huzoor Tumko with Karanesh. You're locked into Nads and the UK's biggest Asian mix. 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
1: 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Keep it locked. 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
9: From Sky News Centre at 9. Donald Trump's declared Keir Starmer will resign in a social media post accusing him of failing with his immigration and energy policies. We're told the Prime Minister's spending the weekend reflecting as calls grow for him to set out a timetable for his departure. Parts of the UK are due to be hit by another heat wave, with temperatures expected to reach 38 Celsius in places. A four-day extreme heat warning's been issued, coming into force tomorrow, for central and southern England and some of Wales. Meteorologist Joe Wheeler says there's a big difference between this heat wave and the one in 2022, when we saw highs of 40 degrees.
10: The humidity then was around 5%, 5 to 7%. This time round, we're seeing those temperatures edging up into the mid to late 30s, with humidity, which is around 25%. So that is what is going to make it feel so unpleasantly muggy and warm.
9: The family of the train driver killed in the crash near Bedford on Friday say they're devastated by his loss. Sean Burton, who was 60, died when two East Midlands railway services collided on Friday evening. Benjamin Netanyahu says if Israel hadn't acted, Iran would now have an atomic bomb. The Israeli Prime Minister told an audience in Jerusalem his country removed an existential danger.
11: Together with our American friends, we carried out the largest airstrike in our history. We destroyed Iran's nuclear infrastructure. We knocked out 20 of their top nuclear scientists. And when you take out the scientists, it's very hard to make a nuclear weapon.
9: The comments come hours after the US Vice President J.D. Vance held talks with Iranian officials in Switzerland. At the same time, Donald Trump threatened to resume attacks on Iran if it doesn't rein in Hezbollah in Lebanon. And Serena Williams has been handed the final Wimbledon singles wild card on the women's main draw as she continues her tennis comeback. The 24-time Grand Slam champions played two doubles matches since making her competitive return earlier this month. From Sky News, I'm Jenny Barsby.
12: Welcome aboard. This is Nad sitting in for Amit Soda on the UK's biggest Asia mix. Kicking off with Juno with Dilshit Dosanjh and Khyal with Bambi Baines. Coming out all the latest from the tinsel town of Mumbai. Who? What?

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0: Hello, you. This is Nance on the UK's biggest Asia Mix, sitting in for Amit Soda. Hope you're having a wonderful day. It is Sunday. It's sunny. There you go. Best combination ever, hey. So before I delve into the tinsel town of Mumbai, I've got a couple of messages here. I've got a message from Pranita, Bade and Sheila. Beautiful pictures that you have sent. I cannot believe it. I mean, the sunset one is absolutely gorgeous. You've got all these really rich oranges and blacks. It's a beautiful picture. And then with the reflection of the sun, that is a masterpiece. Thank you for sending that. Absolutely stunning. And you sent another beautiful picture of a swan in a lake. That is really stunning as well. It's really made my evening. Thank you so much for that. Really, really stunning. And also a lovely message from Sheila says, hello, hello, Nads. Nice listening to you. Oh, lovely to have your company too, Sheila. It feels like it's been a long time. Right then, let's see what's happening in the tinsel town of Mumbai. Oh, this is quite cute, actually. Aruna Irani is going to be making it back on the small screen. It's a series called Killer Dadi, and she's going to be working alongside Karanveer Bohra and Ada Khan. So there you go, something to look forward to. And also Christopher Nolan, Tom Holland and Matt Damon set to attend the Odyssey premiere in Mumbai. Wow, that is all glitz and glamour all the way, isn't it? And also Akshay Khanna walks out of Drishyam 3. Oh my God, I wonder why. Because that is one of my absolutely favourite franchise, Drishyam. What a fantastically made film. First one was amazing, second was amazing, third is going to be even better, I'm absolutely sure. But there you go, I'm sure he's got his reasons. That is all the latest from the tinsel town of Mumbai for now.
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0: Here are all the latest FIFA World Cup updates. Let's do this. Group E, we had Ecuador versus Curacao. Curacao, I do apologise for the pronunciation there. Curacao, there we go. And it was 0-0. Group F, we have Tunisia versus Japan. It was 4-0 to Japan there. Group H, we have Spain versus Saudi Arabia. It was 4-0 to Spain there. Group G, Belgium versus Iran. It's half time at the moment. It's still 0-0. Group H, we have Uruguay and Cape Verde. Kickoff is at 11 p.m. UK time. Keep it locked for all the latest updates here on Sunrise Radio.
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1: Coming out, some interesting news from Dubai, but first, wo lamhe wo baate from Zeher. You're locked into Nads and the UK's biggest Asia Mix. Good evening.

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2: 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Haldiram's is finally coming to Leicester Square in central London on the 25th of June. You know what that means? 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

Coming up, is it going to be a botcha watch? That is the question. But first, I'm Jessica Lee from Kurbani. You're locked into Nads and the UK's biggest Asian. It's good evening.

0: Well, what can I say? What a film this was. I am a lover of horror films, and I think by this stage, I think I know what a good film should be like. Location was lovely. Actors were absolutely appalling. And the script, oh my goodness, I think it was written by a five-year-old, definitely. And the makeup was definitely put on the nun by a three-year-old, that is without a doubt. And I think when you have these ingredients that are completely wrong from the start, it doesn't become a good watch. And you're just waiting for something with a bit of depth and a bit of something, and nothing happened. That was a sad thing. I absolutely did not enjoy this film. And I just cannot understand the concept of how these kind of films get budgeted. I really cannot. But this is my personal opinion. It is called Evil Nun on Amazon. And for me, it's an absolute botch. I was not inspired. I was not scared. I didn't feel anything apart from this is such a time waste. But that is my personal opinion, as I say. If there is anything that you'd like me to watch, then please do drop me a text on 0495 700 272, and I'd love to watch it.
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2: 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I'm not even tired. I got a good night's sleep as well.
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6: Time now is 9:47. A shout out to Nisha in Aylesbury, who says, "Hi Amit, it's not Amit, it's Nads today. Happy Sunday to you. And you went to London to help your son moving, who's moving out from university accommodation. Well, good luck with that.

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3: Thank you so much for your wonderful company. I'll be back on Friday, sitting in for Kavita. That's 12 p.m. to 4 p.m. So keep it Sunrise. Leaving you Jal Tere Ishq Mein from Gadar 2. From me, Nads, have a blessed week ahead. I make the most of the weather whilst it's here. Much love. Ciao for now.

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3: From the Sky News Centre at 10. Donald Trump's weighed in on the future of Sir Keir Starmer, writing on social media that he will resign as Prime Minister. The US president's offered no evidence to back that claim up. Sir Keir is said to be taking time to reflect on political realities and challenges ahead of Andy Burnham's return to Westminster tomorrow. Labour MP Barry Gardiner thinks the Prime Minister should go.
4: I want him to be able to go with dignity. I think it should not be in any way a contest that humiliates him, although I do understand why people say it would be good to have a contest so we can be clear about exactly what Andy Burnham is offering.
3: Temperatures could reach 38 degrees in parts of the UK as a four-day extreme heat warning's been issued. The first amber alert for Monday and Tuesday covers central and southern England and parts of Wales. Three young teenagers have been arrested over the death of a 17-year-old boy in southwest London. Jamal Coombs was stabbed during an argument in Battersea in the early hours of yesterday morning. It's believed the investigation into last Friday's fatal train crash near Bedford could take several months to complete. The driver who died has been named as 60-year-old Sean Burton. England forward Ollie Watkins doesn't think there's anything wrong with Jeremy Doku wanting to leave Belgium's World Cup camp for the birth of his first child. The Manchester City wing has been criticised for his intention to return home in the second week of July, even if his country's still in the tournament. As a father himself, Watkins says he understands Doku's thinking.
5: Like he said, it only happens once. You know, your first child, welcoming them to the world is a blessing, and you don't get that opportunity. There's a lot of times where you're away from family and friends during the season, and it's a very difficult period.
3: And Spain eased to their first win of the World Cup with a 4-0 victory against Saudi Arabia. Teenager Lamine Yamal opened the scoring for the holders. That's the latest.
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0: Pepe's Piri Piri presents the icon and living legend Sonu Nigam live in concert. 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
1: 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Hey, if I can get up there early, so can you. 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
1: from the Sky News Centre at 11. Pressure's mounting on Sir Keir Starmer as the US president's weighed in on his future. With no evidence given, Donald Trump's posted on social media that the British leader will resign as Prime Minister. He also claims Mr. Starmer failed badly on immigration and energy. Despite the speculation, Downing Street's been batting away suggestions of a resignation. Labour MP Perrin Moon says he'll be supporting the Prime Minister.
2: We've deliberately left Keir Starmer alone this weekend. He wanted to spend time with his family and think about what he does next. I think that's the right thing to do. He's under a lot of pressure, so I'm sure we'll hear from him early next week.
1: A new weather warning for extreme heat's been issued by the Met Office. UK temperatures could reach as high as 38 degrees this week in some parts. The train driver who died in Friday's rail crash near Bedford's been named as 60-year-old Sean Burton. His family says they're devastated. 100 people were injured in the collision, with 9 still critical in hospital. Benjamin Netanyahu says if Israel hadn't acted, Iran would now have an atomic bomb. The Israeli Prime Minister's told an audience in Jerusalem his country removed an existential danger.
3: Together with our American friends, we carried out the largest airstrike in our history. We destroyed Iran's nuclear infrastructure. We knocked out 20 of their top nuclear scientists. And when you take out the scientists, it's very hard to make a nuclear weapon.
1: The comments were hours after the US Vice President J.D. Vance held talks with Iranian officials in Switzerland. In sports, Spain eased to their first win of the World Cup with a 4-0 victory against Saudi Arabia. 10-man Belgium made it back-to-back draws to start the tournament after being held 0-0 by Iran. And England cricket captain Ben Stokes will return to lead the hosts in the deciding third test at Trent Bridge. He and teammate Gus Atkinson have been given written warnings for breaking curfew rules at a London nightclub earlier this month. And that's the latest.

0: 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Oh, you only miss the odd word. 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All right, we like you. We'll do it for nothing. 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
3: From the Sky News Centre at midnight, Donald Trump's preempting what could be Sir Keir Starmer's departure, claiming he's going to resign. The US president hasn't given evidence for those claims, but has slated his immigration and energy policies on social media. Downing Street insists the prime minister's hanging on. Labour MP Samantha Niblett says he should go nowhere.
4: I think he just has to say, I want to remain the prime minister and fight tooth and nail if there is a leadership challenge. He has got swathes of support within the parliamentary Labour Party. And what I really hope is this weekend, some more of my colleagues who are supporting the prime minister start to become a little bit more vocal.
3: A new weather warning for extreme heat has been issued by the Met Office. Temperatures could reach 38 degrees this week in some parts. The driver who died in a train crash near Bedford in which 100 people were injured has been named as Sean Burton. Nine people are still in a critical condition. Iran says its armed forces are ready to respond to threats made by Donald Trump. It's after the US president threatened to hit Iran very hard if it doesn't stop its proxies in Lebanon. Iran remain unbeaten at the World Cup after holding 10-man Belgium 0-0. Joe Rawson reports from the US.
5: Iran have made it 2 draws from 2 matches with a spirited performance against Belgium. Goalkeeper Alireza Behrabaz made a number of impressive saves in the goalless draw in Los Angeles. Despite Iran only being allowed to travel to the United States a day before each game because of the political difficulties with them being at war with America, they still have a chance of progressing.
3: European champions Spain have their first win of the tournament after easing past Saudi Arabia 4-0. And Serena Williams has been handed the final Wimbledon singles wild card in the women's main draw as she continues her tennis comeback. The 24-time Grand Slam champions played 2 doubles matches since making her competitive return after 4 years earlier this month. And that's the latest.
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8: From the Sky News Centre at 1, Andy Burnham takes up his seat in Parliament today as pressure grows on the Prime Minister. Foreign Secretary Yvette Cooper is understood to be the fourth cabinet minister to have urged Sir Keir Starmer to quit. Donald Trump's already posted on social media, without evidence, that he's going to resign. Labour MP Justin Madders says Mr Burnham is the only person for the job.
9: He's got that human touch that we need in our leaders. I think he's got the ability to unite the party, and he's shown in Makerfield, actually, he can corral the progressive vote around him in a way that we haven't been able to succeed in recent times. So I think he's got all the qualities we need to have an excellent Prime Minister.
8: A four-day heatwave starting in some parts of the UK. An amber extreme heat alert's now in force, covering central and southern England and some of Wales. Meteorologist Alex Deacon is warning freshwater swimming may not be the answer to keeping cool.
10: A lot of people see hot and sunny weather and go and, you know, jump in the sea or want to find something somewhere cool to cool off in. But water is often still very cold at this time of year. So seek advice about the RNLI water shock campaign.
8: Union Aslef has paid tribute to the train driver killed in Friday's crash, describing Sean Burton as dedicated, devoted and enormously popular. The 60-year-old died when two East Midlands railway services collided near Bedford. Iran's armed forces say they're ready to respond to threats by Donald Trump. It's after the US president warned Tehran would keep getting bombed if it didn't rein in Iranian-backed Lebanon-based Hezbollah. In sport, teenager Lamine Yamal scored on his first World Cup starts as Spain responded to their goalless draw against Cape Verde with a 4-0 thumping of Saudi Arabia. And captain Ben Stokes and bowler Gus Atkinson will join up with the rest of England's cricketers for the deciding test against New Zealand. Both players were handed written warnings after breaching contractual obligations but have been recalled. That's the latest.